0: Michael Packey reports.
1: Cotality and PropTrack have released latest monthly figures showing national house prices have declined to levels not seen in years. Analysts say higher interest rates and the government's tax changes have dampened the market, and it's unlikely to recover anytime soon. It means that for some first home buyers, the value of their property is now less than what they originally paid. But Federal Housing Minister Claire O'Neill is confident prices will head back up.
2: This is a cyclical market.
1: Nationals leader Matt Canavan says the trend is disturbing.
3: We can't just let the bottom fall out of the most important asset that Australians own.
1: On the flip side, new polling shows almost 50% of Australians have welcomed the drop in house prices.
0: Overseas, the death toll from two earthquakes that struck Venezuela has risen to nearly 2,000. International rescue teams are still searching the rubble for survivors, with more than 50,000 residents reported missing. Venezuelan-American journalist Mariana Atencio says the true scale of the disaster is yet to be revealed.
4: But this is a state of almost 500,000 people, the epicenter of where this happened, La Guaira. So we're expecting this to be far, far worse. And of course, the lack of transparency with this regime only makes things worse.
0: The federal government is being urged to reduce the number of unhealthy food advertisements aimed at children. Public health leaders say those aged between 2 and 17 are facing a bombardment of ads online, in gaming and through sports sponsors. Cancer Council Australia's David Martin says something needs to change.
5: Living with overweight or obesity can actually increase the risk of serious chronic illness, including 13 different types of cancer. And many of these we all know about.
0: And national data suggests less than 20% of children aged 5 to 17 are meeting their daily physical activity targets. Bureau of Statistics figures show boys aged 2 to 5 are the most active. France will face Paraguay in the World Cup round of 16 after breezing past Sweden 3-0 in their first knockout. Kylian Mbappe scored twice to take his overall tally to 18, just one behind Lionel Messi on the all-time scorers list.
6: Elise, oh sweet, sweet, Mbappe, so sweet! This football is from the heavens. Who on earth stops the French playing like this?
0: That call on SBS. And Serena Williams' return to Wimbledon has been stopped short by Australia's Maya Joint. And that's the latest news update from the Capital Radio newsroom. I'm Tia Priest-Willamott.
7: Continuing with XLFM local news, thanks to Red Energy, the 100% Australian energy retailer owned by Snowy Hydro. I'm Caitlin Lewis. A paper mill employee in Tumut is set to receive over $1 million in compensation after an incident at his workplace. 57-year-old Wayne John Smith was struck on the head by a metal pipe that was protruding into a walkway just 1.7 metres above the floor. Smith suffered a significant cervical spine injury and was permanently incapacitated. The man's employer were found negligent and responsible for the incident, and he will receive over $1 million in compensation. A Snowy Mountains legend is turning 100 this month, and the community is being encouraged to celebrate. Tommy Tomasi arrived in Cooma to work on the Snowy Hydro project after being freed by American forces as a prisoner of war, serving the community ever since. A party will be held for Tommy at the Threadbow Alpine Hotel on July 23rd from 1 p.m. to 4 p.m. Party planner Steve Ward Collins told XLFM Tommy deserves the big celebration.
8: Tommy is such a legend in this area. You know, he spent many years here. Originally arrived in Cooma and to work for Snowy Hydro, and then he started the Ski Patrol Association with Threadbow. So he's a major icon and dearly loved by the entire community. Anyone that knows Tommy loves Tommy.
7: Also making news today, Jindabyne's Kesha Neve has released her first single after taking out Australian Idol earlier this year. Better This Way was released last Friday and marks her first foray into original music.
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7: In the Women's Tens Gala Day 2 on Saturday, Jindabyne and Kuma each played two games with a 100% win record. Kuma up first, they recorded a 39-5 win over Batemans Bay earlier in the day before a 28-0 win over the Tuggeranong Vikings that afternoon, while Jindabyne had a massive 55-14 win over East Women's before a 54-0 win over the Hall Bushrangers. That's the latest XLFM local news. 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I'm Caitlin Lewis.
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2: Central New South Wales would like to advise Kosciuszko Road's open to Perenshit, Guthaka Road's open to the village, Alpine Way's open to Threadbone beyond, Snowy Mountains Highway's open, Link Road to Selwyn Snow Resort's open, Alleyway to Tumbarumba and Selwyn the Road's open, and Cooma to Brown Mountain the Road is open, and keep it here for the latest winter road updates.
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10: Weather-wise, isolated showers, gusty winds expected throughout this evening. Tomorrow, partly cloudy. It's going to be wet. Snow at 1,600 metres with gusty winds. Friday, overcast. It's going to be wet again. It's going to be wet. Snow at 1,100 metres and the winds are strong. Saturday, partly cloudy, scattered showers with snow at 1,300 metres. There's a 30% chance of snowfall over the next 24 hours. Cooma dropping to 4 tonight, top of 13 tomorrow. Jindabyne high tomorrow of 10 after a night's low of 6. And then Canberra climbing to 14. After a low this evening of 8. 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

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It's Kev taking you through a 30-minute music marathon on your Wednesday. Let's play some Bon Jovi, Living on a Prayer, here on Forever Classic, XLFM.

96.1 Forever Classic XLFM. It's a 30-minute music marathon on your Wednesday, halfway through the week, and we're exactly halfway through the year because today is the 1st of July. Pinch and a punch for the first day of the month, but it is also the 182nd day on the calendar, which is exactly half of 365 days. So technically, we're at the halfway point of the year. It's Jerry Harrison. Face Now, Rev It Up, here on Forever Classic, XLFM.

0: NXS, Jimmy Barnes, having a good time here on your Wednesday morning on Forever Classic. XLFM finishes off a 30-minute music marathon for your 10 o'clock hour. Let's take a look at the weather. Isolated showers with gusty winds expected throughout this evening. There's a 30% chance of snowfall over the next 24 hours. Coomera dropping to 4 tonight, top of 13 tomorrow. Jindabyne high tomorrow of 10 after a night low of 6. And then Canberra climbing to 14 after a low this evening of 8. Apparently the Corvette was pink, but Prince went down the other route. Little Red Corvette on the way here on Forever Classic. 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
5: Good New South Wales would like to advise Kosciuszko roads open to Perenshit, Gathaca roads open to the village, Elm Highways open to Threadbone beyond, Snowy Mountains Highway is open, Link Road to Selwyn Snow Resorts open, Alleyway to Tumbarumba and Selwyn the roads open, and Coomera to Brown Mountain the road is open, and keep it here for the latest winter road updates.

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0: It's actually proven that that last song, Katrina and the Waves with Walking on Sunshine, actually makes you happier here on Forever Classic XLFM. It's Jeff taking you through. 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
1: 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Australian energy starts right here in the Snowy Mountains.
12: This is Budgie Baker. Well, we've got ourselves a day of mixed weather. It's going to be mainly damp. There's a bit of wind around as well and some fog. It's all ready to go, waiting for the snow on the ground to get open. Charlotte Pass, first timers are riding the Cosy Carpet and the Cosy Triple Chair for the foot passengers. There's also a small hike park, which everyone seems to be enjoying. Perisher, Front Valley, just the conveyor going for the first timers, plus Sturt and Mitchell T-Bar to Tower 1. That gives you a little bit more terrain. And a conveyor open in Smiggins as well. Threadbow, Friday Flat, still okay. Cover is a bit damp though. Easy does it, Chair, and a couple of snow runners in action there. We are in for a couple of days of damp weather, and then the snow should start hopefully tomorrow.
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13: From the Capital Radio Newsroom, good morning. I'm Tia Priest-Willamott. The country's lowest paid workers will get up to an extra $56 a week from today. Minimum and award workers are being urged to check their payslip before and after the financial year, with increases coming into effect. ACTU Secretary Sally McManus says it'll make a big difference for 3 million Australians.
14: People are getting a bit more than how much inflation is going up, so that means that you're getting ahead again, and that's really good because especially low-paid Australians have been going backwards for several years because of inflation.
13: A new planning authority is being rolled out from today to speed up the approval process for new developments in New South Wales. The Development Coordination Authority will deliver a single coordinated response to applicants seeking the state government's input on a project. Planning Minister Paul Scully says applicants will no longer have to deal individually with up to 22 agencies.
9: One agency would say, don't touch a leaf on a tree on that block. Another agency would say, cut everything down and start with a landscaping plan. So they'd just be conflicting. And what people would end up doing is getting to the end of one queue only to join another queue again to modify things.
13: The opposition has declared it's unified under the leadership of Angus Taylor, despite growing concern over poor polling. Party leaders called for discipline and focus at a meeting of all coalition MPs yesterday. Members were also told to stick to issues impacting ordinary Australians. Nationals MP Kevin Hogan says the opposition is in safe hands under Mr Taylor.
10: Under Angus, and in fact under Peter Dutton there was as well, great discipline and great unity. I get that from Angus right now. Angus Taylor, I believe, is the smartest guy in this building, and I think that's a good thing. I want my Prime Minister to be smart. I want my Prime Minister to be intelligent. I don't think we have one right now.
13: Overseas briefly, the US Supreme Court has struck down President Donald Trump's executive order to limit birthright citizenship as part of his bid to curb illegal immigration. The decision means any child born in the United States is automatically a citizen, even if their parents are undocumented immigrants or temporary visitors. And telcos are now required to alert Australians when a text message is received from a sender ID that is not registered as a business or organisation. The communications watchdog says the new rules will increase protections against scammers impersonating a trusted brand. Maya Joint says she's still yet to process her win against Serena Williams after cutting short the seven-time champion's return to Wimbledon. The 20-year-old Aussie claimed victory in three sets on centre court. Joint says the atmosphere was amazing. And France has breezed past Sweden 3-0 at the FIFA World Cup to move into the round of 16. Earlier, Norway eliminated Ivory Coast. And that's the latest news update from the Capital Radio Newsroom. I'm Tia Priest-Willamott.
15: Continuing with XLFM local news, thanks to Red Energy, the 100% Australian energy retailer owned by Snowy Hydro. I'm Caitlin Lewis. Opposition leader Angus Taylor says he's been misrepresented by a Labor minister over comments he made at a rally. Mr Taylor is accused of disparaging rural firefighters, claiming they didn't do enough to bring a blaze in the Snowy Mountains under control in 2003. Minister for Regional Development and the member for Eda Monaro, Christy McBain, slammed Mr Taylor during question time, but the Liberal leader hit back, arguing his comments have been taken out of context.
16: And the member for Eden Monaro said that I impugned RFS firefighters. I did no such thing and never would. I was referring to the failures of National Park Management. Mr Speaker, the member for Eden Monaro should withdraw and apologise.
15: The New South Wales SES has been holding youth internship programs across the state this school term, including in Coomer. The program was held over 8 weeks with around 70 students attending weekly sessions at their local SES unit, including in Coomer. And the Snowy Mountains community is being encouraged to head to Threadbow's Alpine Hotel on the 23rd to celebrate a wide-reaching community figure. Tommy Tomasi is celebrating his 100th birthday that day with a big celebration happening at the hotel, courtesy of Threadbow and Snowy Hydro. Party organiser Steve Ward Collins told XLFM the idea came about over lunch.
17: We were having lunch with the family and we, agreed that we would contact the relevant parties, like Army's association with Threadbow and Snowy Hydro, and they've enthusiastically supported the event and are now co-hosting the event for Tommy along with the Threadbow Ski Patrol Association.
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15: The Canberra Raiders are enjoying their bye week this week after an ugly win against the Dragons. Last season's minor premiers now sitting in 14th, 8 points outside the top eight. That's the latest XLFM local news. 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I'm Caitlin Lewis.
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1: XLFM Snowy Mountains weather.
0: Weather-wise, isolated showers, gusty winds expected throughout this evening. Tomorrow, partly cloudy. It's going to be wet, snow at 1,600 metres with gusty winds. Friday, overcast. It's going to be wet again, snow at... Friday, overcast. It's going to be wet, snow at 1,100 metres and the winds are strong. Saturday, partly cloudy, scattered showers with snow at 1,300 metres. There's a 30% chance of snowfall over the next 24 hours. Coomera dropping to 4 tonight, top of 13 tomorrow. Jindabyne high tomorrow of 10 after a night's low of 6. And in Canberra, climbing to 4 after a low this evening of 8. 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

Snowy Mountains Forever Classic, XOFM 96.1. It's a 30-minute music marathon on your Wednesday morning. How important is it to shop local? 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

0: Toto and Hold the Line wraps up a 30-minute music marathon for your Wednesday morning, your 11 o'clock hour to be exact, here on Forever Classic XLFM. Let's take a look at the weather. Isolated showers for today. Gusty winds, they're expected throughout this evening. There's a 30% chance of snowfall over the next 24 hours. Cooma dropping to 4 tonight, top of 13 tomorrow. Jindabyne high tomorrow of 10 after a night's low of 6. And in Canberra Club into 14 after a low this evening of 8. Starship on the way. 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

0: 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It's Paul Simon. You can call me Al, finishing off your Wednesday morning. We've got to tick over to your lunchtime 30-minute music marathon. But before we do that, go to the Capital Radio newsroom, get the latest there as well as local news. And then a part of that lunchtime 30-minute music marathon is John Farnham. As well as REM. 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
1: 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Australia's biggest battery right here in the Snowy Mountains.
8: This is Budgie Baker. Well, we've got ourselves a day of mixed weather. It's going to be mainly damp. There's a bit of wind around as well and some fog. It's all ready to go, waiting for the snow on the ground to get open. Charlotte Pass, first-timers are riding the Cosy Carpet and the Cosy Triple Chair for the foot passengers. There's also a small hike park, which everyone seems to be enjoying. Perisher, Front Valley, just the conveyor going for the first-timers, plus Sturt and Mitchell T-Bar to Tower 1. That gives a little bit more terrain. And a conveyor open in Smiggins as well. Threadbow, Friday Flat, still okay. Cover is a bit damp though. Easy does it, Chair, and a couple of snow runners in action there. We are in for a couple of days of damp weather, and then the snow should start hopefully tomorrow.
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9: From the Capital Radio Newsroom, I'm Alex Stockerty. The opposition says the Albanese government can't dismiss a sharp drop in house prices across Australia. Latest data from Cotality and PropTrack shows prices have declined to levels not seen since COVID. Some Australians have welcomed the fall, but others are now in negative equity. The issue became heated between Labor Minister Tim Ayres and Nationals leader Matt Canavan during a chat on Today.
10: We can't just let the bottom fall out of the most important asset that Australians own.
11: All right, we'll
10: it'll hurt everyone if that happens.
12: This is the most negative, approach.
10: Economic environment we've had for decades. That's right.
12: People have used.
9: Detectives are treating a fatal house fire on the Gold Coast as a possible domestic violence incident. One man was killed in the suspected arson attack on the Hope Island home. Two other men are fighting for life. Another two people managed to escape. One is in hospital with non-life-threatening injuries. Pay increases take effect from today for the country's lowest paid workers. A 6% rise will take Australia's minimum weekly wage above $1,000 for the first time. Award workers will get a 4.75% increase. ACTU Secretary Sally McManus is urging workers to check the new rate has been correctly applied.
11: If it hasn't, you've got to get onto it straight away, because that's got to be lawfully paid to everyone on those minimum award wages.
9: Australians can now check if a text message is from a legitimate sender under new rules designed to stop impersonation scams. The communications watchdog says telcos could face fines of up to $250,000 if they fail to mark text messages using unregistered sender IDs as unverified. A three-year-old boy has been pulled alive from the rubble 6 days since two earthquakes devastated Venezuela. The death toll from the quakes is nearing 2,000 as the United Nations warns of rising community tensions due to food shortages and the crippling of basic services. Venezuelan reporter Mariana Atencio says the true scale of the disaster is not yet known.
13: But this is a state of almost 500,000 people, the epicenter of where this happened, La Guaira. So we're expecting this to be far, far worse than of course, the lack of transparency with this regime only makes things worse.
9: Also making news, a survey has found many Australians are paying for mobile phone data they don't use. Checking sport, and at the World Cup, France has breezed past Sweden 3-0 to move into the round of 16. Norway eliminated Ivory Coast earlier. At Wimbledon, Aussie Maya Joint is still coming to grips with her win against Serena Williams. She claimed victory in three sets. And in the AFL, Saints coach Ross Lyon is reportedly set to meet with Lions Premiership midfielder Lachie Neale as he continues to weigh a move to Melbourne. That's the latest news update from the Capital Radio newsroom.
14: Continuing with XLFM local news, thanks to Red Energy, the 100% Australian energy retailer owned by Snowy Hydro. I'm Caitlin Lewis. Rural firefighters are calling on the opposition leader to apologise over comments he made about severe bushfires. Angus Taylor claims authorities deliberately allowed the blazes to burn in the Snowy Mountains in 2003 because they were in a wilderness area. Speaking at a rally earlier this month, Mr Taylor claimed the fire was allowed to spread.
15: In January of 2003, dry storms rolled through and fires started. And the National Park said, we're not going to put them out, because we believe in wilderness now. They've got this ideology from the West Coast to the United States, and we saw the most devastating fire we had ever seen.
14: Businesses in the Snowy Mountains are feeling the pinch of a slow start to the season. Jindabyne Chamber of Commerce President Olivier Kapitanakos says he knows the snow will come.
16: Things will improve in the near future. I know for a fact that Mother Nature likes the snow in July and August. Sometimes she likes to do it as early as June, but July and August it does happen. And this year, unfortunately, she's taking her time, but it will happen. But at the moment, there's very little snow on the ground, and we're just very thankful that the resorts have invested some pretty serious coin in technology.
14: And Snowy Mountains legend Tommy Tomasi will be marking a major milestone this month, celebrating his 100th birthday. He'll be celebrated at the Threadbow Alpine Lodge on the 23rd from 1 p.m. to 4 p.m. Event organiser Steve Ward Collins told XLFM congratulatory messages are coming in from all over the world.
17: I believe he get letters of congratulations from the local member, from the Australian Prime Minister, from the King. I believe it's quite a few notaries that send a congratulative message. He's looking forward to receiving those telegrams.
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14: In the Southern Tablelands Monero Cup last weekend, both of our local teams recorded wins in round 11. This weekend, they go against each other in the third face-off this season. That's the latest XLFM local news. 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I'm Caitlin Lewis.
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0: Weather-wise, isolated showers, gusty winds expected throughout this evening. Tomorrow, partly cloudy. It's going to be wet. Snow at 1,600 metres with gusty winds. Friday, overcast. It's going to be wet again. Snow at... Friday, overcast. It's going to be wet. Snow at 1,100 metres and the winds are strong. Saturday, partly cloudy. Scattered showers with snow at 1,300 metres. That's a 30% chance of snowfall over the next 24 hours. Coomera dropping to 4 tonight, top of 13 tomorrow. Jindabyne high tomorrow of 10 after a night's low of 6. And in Canberra, climbing to 14. After a low this evening of 8. 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
1: 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Jevon Collins with a

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Loving a local shop, the Snowies is back. 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You got Kuma Mitre 10, as well as Kuma Tyres. 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

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It's a 30-minute music marathon during your lunchtime hour on your Wednesday. The beautiful Belinda Carlisle on the way, as well as Dire Straits and So Far Away. But here are the Eurogliders on XLFM.

0: Your lunchtime 30-minute music marathon is over on your Wednesday with Dire Straits and So Far Away here on Forever Classic. XLFM, it's Jeff taking you through it. Let's take a look at the weather. Isolated showers for today. Gusty winds expected throughout this evening. There's a 30% chance of snowfall over the next 24 hours. Kuruma dropping to 4 tonight, top of 13 tomorrow. Jindabyne high tomorrow of 10 after a night's low of 6. And in Canberra, climbing to 14 after a low this evening of 8. 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
1: 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Transport New South Wales would like to advise Kosciuszko Road's open to Perrinsheed, Gutherka Road's open to the village, Alpine Way's open to Threadbone beyond, Snowy Mountains Highway's open, Link Road to Selwyn Snow Resort's open, Alleyway to Tumbarumba and Selwyn the Road's open, and Coomer to Brown Mountain the road is open, and keep it here for the latest winter road updates.

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0: 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Your next 30-minute music marathon is upon us after 1 o'clock. 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
1: 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Australian energy starts right here in the Snowy Mountains.
3: This is Budgie Baker. Well, we've got ourselves a day of mixed weather. It's going to be mainly damp. There's a bit of wind around as well and some fog. At Selwyn, though, all ready to go, waiting for the snow on the ground to get open. Charlotte Pass, first timers are riding the Cozzy Carpet and the Cozzy Triple Chair for the foot passengers. There's also a small hike park, which everyone seems to be enjoying. Perisher, Front Valley, just the conveyor going for the first timers, plus Sturt and Mitchell T-Bar to Tower 1. That gives you a little bit more terrain. And a conveyor open in Smiggins as well. Threbo, Friday Flat, still okay. Cover is a bit damp though. Easy Does It Chair and a couple of snow runners in action there. We are in for a couple of days of damp weather and then the snow should start hopefully tomorrow.
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6: From the Capital Radio Newsroom, I'm Alex Stockerty. A man's body has been pulled from a house fire on the Gold Coast. It's also left two men in a critical condition with significant burns. Queensland police believe the fire was started inside a bedroom at the Hope Island property. Detective Superintendent Chris O'Hearn says another two people were forced to jump from a second-story balcony to escape.
9: During that process, the woman has sustained back injuries and she is at the Gold Coast University Hospital receiving treatment for those injuries. The male who also jumped with her was uninjured.
6: It's understood the people involved were known to police. The federal government maintains property prices will grow at a slower pace as new data shows a crash in home values. The Cotality and PropTrack figures reveal house prices have dropped across the nation and the fall is likely to continue. But the government says the reduction allows more first home buyers to get into the market and prices will gradually head back up. Australians can now check if a text message is from a legitimate sender under new rules designed to stop impersonation scams. The communications watchdog says telcos could face fines of up to $250,000 if they fail to mark text messages using unregistered sender IDs as unverified. Australian researchers have launched a world-first program to support health professionals to safely de-prescribe certain medicines. The online resource will first focus on weaning adults off high-risk drugs, such as opioids for chronic pain. Monash University Associate Professor Emily Reeves says it'll also support the de-prescription of sleeping pills.
10: Your body becomes tolerant to it. So that means that there's not actually a benefit anymore. But if you forget to take it one night before you go to sleep, you'll actually find that your sleep's a lot worse. But in fact, what they're experiencing is a withdrawal reaction.
6: People who spend a short time outside early in the morning or late in the afternoon get the same dose of UV radiation as those who spend a long time outside in the middle of the day. Experts say the findings challenge assumptions that only exposure in the middle of the day can increase a person's skin cancer risk. And the United Nations is warning of rising community tensions in Venezuela due to food shortages and the crippling of basic services after two devastating earthquakes. The death toll is nearing 2,000. Checking sport, and Aussie Maya Joint has held her nerve at Wimbledon to beat seven-time champ Serena Williams in the opening round. In the World Cup, France has sent Sweden home with a 3-0 win. Norway have also advanced, defeating Ivory Coast. In AFL, Bulldogs coach Luke Beveridge is optimistic captain Marcus Bontempelli has used the bye to freshen up after playing through injury, and a blow for the Tigers with Jerome Luai ruled out for Saturday's NRL clash with the Dragons due to concussion. That's the latest news update from the Capital Radio Newsroom.
22: Continuing with XLFM local news, thanks to Red Energy, the 100% Australian energy retailer owned by Snowy Hydro. I'm Caitlin Lewis. Businesses across the Snowy Mountains are feeling the impact of a slow start to the snow season. While the snow season traditionally begins over the June long weekend, limited snowfall this year has affected visitor numbers. Jindabyne Chamber of Commerce President Olivier Kapetanakos says there's more than just the snow fields.
23: If I look back to what it was like even just 10 years ago, there was a snow season, that's all there is. Now we're a good 8-month, 10-month economy and we've got a lot of activities, whether it's, you know, fishing or sailing in summer, mountain biking. We've got some of the fantastic restaurants, culture activities, some great pubs.
22: A man from Tumut will receive a big payout after the paper mill company he worked for was found negligent and responsible for an incident that left him with serious injuries. 57-year-old Wayne John Smith was struck on the head by a metal pipe that was protruding into the walkway just 1.7 metres above the floor. Smith suffered a significant cervical spine injury and was permanently incapacitated. The man's employer were found negligent and responsible for the incident and will pay over $1 million in compensation. And Thredbo's Alpine Lounge will be playing host to a very special event later this month, Tommy Tomasi's 100th birthday. Tommy arrived in Cooma back in the 50s to work on the Snowy Hydro project, making a name for himself through various initiatives in the years since. Event organiser Steve Ward-Collins told XLFM it will be a great celebration.
0: It's being hosted by Thredbo in conjunction with Snowy Hydro and the Thredbo Ski Patrol Association. It starts at 1 p.m. on July the 23rd, that's a Thursday, and that'll go through until 4 p.m.
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22: The Raiders are expecting some to return after this week's bye. Josh Papali'i and Noah Martin are both in line to come back from injury, while Dane Laurie will be available after his one-match suspension for next week's clash with the Bulldogs. That's the latest XLFM local news. If you have a local news lead, go to xlfm.com.au and click local news. I'm Caitlin Lewis.
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2: Good News South Wales would like to advise Cossie Oscar Road's open to Perrinship, Gathaga Road's open to the village, Alpine Way's open to Threadbone beyond, Snowy Mountains Highway's open, Link Road to Selwyn Snow Resort's open, Alleyway to Tumbarumba and Selwyn, the road's open, and Cooma to Brown Mountain, the road is open, and keep it here for the latest Winter Road Updates.
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5: Weather-wise, isolated showers, gusty winds expected throughout this evening. Tomorrow, partly cloudy, it's going to be wet, snow at 1600 metres with gusty winds. Friday, overcast, it's going to be wet again, snow at... Friday, overcast, it's going to be wet, snow at 1100 metres and the winds are strong. Saturday, partly cloudy, scattered showers with snow at 1300 metres. That's a 30% chance of snowfall over the next 24 hours. Cooma dropping to 4 tonight, top of 13 tomorrow. Jindabyne high tomorrow of 10 after a night's low of 6. And in Canberra, climbing to 4 after a low this evening of 8. 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

96.1 for Rebel Classic XLFM. It's Jeff taking through a 30-minute music marathon on your Wednesday arvo. The boys, they're in town with the Divinals as it plays now here on Forever Classic XLFM.

0: He's a working class man, Jimmy Barnes, here on Forever Classic. XLFM, it's Jeff taking you through a 30-minute music marathon on your Wednesday arvo, and it's wrapped up with that song. Let's take a look at the weather. Isolated showers for today. Gusty winds expected throughout this evening. There's a 30% chance of snowfall over the next 24 hours. Cooma dropping to 4 tonight, top of 13 tomorrow. Jindabyne high tomorrow of 10 after a night's low of 6. And in Canberra, climbing to 14 after a low this evening of 8. Spandau Ballet with Gold up next here on Forever Classic. 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
11: 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Keep it here for the latest winter road updates.

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0: 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It's Jeff taking you through for your 1 o'clock hour Irene Cara Flashdance. What a feeling finishes it off for you. Your next 30-minute music marathon is upon us after 2 o'clock. But before you do that, got to go to the Capital Radio newsroom and get the latest there. 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
3: This is Budgie Baker. Well, we've got ourselves a day of mixed weather. It's going to be mainly damp. There's a bit of wind around as well and some fog. It's all ready to go, waiting for the snow on the ground to get open. Charlotte Pass, first timers are riding the Cozzy Carpet and the Cozzy Triple Tear for the foot passengers. There's also a small hike park, which everyone seems to be enjoying. Perisher, Front Valley, just the conveyor going for the first timers, plus Sturt and Mitchell T-Bar to Tower 1. That gives a little bit more terrain. And a conveyor open in Smiggins as well. Threbo, Friday Flat, still okay. Cover is a bit damp though. Easy does a chair and a couple of snow runners in action there. We are in for a couple of days of damp weather and then the snow should start hopefully tomorrow.
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5: From the Capital Radio Newsroom, I'm Alex Doherty. The opposition is concerned asylum seekers trying to reach North Queensland could start a new wave of illegal boat arrivals. Authorities are understood to have intercepted a vessel off the Cape York Peninsula yesterday. The 12 people on board are believed to be from China and are in custody. Nationals MP David Littleproud says Labor has neglected the security of our northern borders.
6: That's what's happening now, is we're losing confidence in our borders and the people smugglers see an opportunity. And I fear this will start a wave of new illegal boats coming because they've found a chink in the armour and the business model's going to start.
5: The opposition says the Albanese government can't dismiss a sharp drop in house prices across Australia. Latest data from Cotality and PropTrack shows prices have declined to levels not seen since COVID. Some Australians have welcomed the fall, but others are now in negative equity. 10 new life-saving medicines have been added to the Pharmaceutical Benefits Scheme. 5 of the new listings target various forms of cancer, alongside a needle-free adrenaline nasal spray for children at risk of anaphylactic shock. Western Australia is on track to have the highest road fatality rate in the country. More than 110 people have been killed on the state's roads so far this year. The Royal Automobile Club of WA's Rhys Heron says the road toll could reach levels not seen in nearly two decades.
7: Complacency seems to have set in Western Australia. People getting behind the wheel and going about their routines and not necessarily appreciating the real responsibilities they have behind the wheel. So it's crucial that road users slow down, ditch those distractions, focusing on arriving safely as part of every journey.
5: A man is dead and two others are battling life-threatening burns following a suspected arson attack on a Gold Coast home. People believe an offender set the Hope Island property alight while multiple people were inside, causing the house to partially collapse. The body of a 38-year-old man was found inside once the blaze was extinguished. Telcos are now required to alert Australians when a text message is received from a sender ID that's not registered as a business or organisation. The communications watchdog says new rules will increase protections against scammers impersonating a trusted brand. Fines of up to $250,000 apply to telcos failing to identify senders. Also making news, renters in Victoria can now avoid being hit with a double bond payment when moving into a new property under the new state government scheme. Checking sport, and the Socceroos have arrived in Texas ahead of their World Cup knockout clash with Egypt on Saturday morning. 5 Aussies have made it through to the next round of Wimbledon overnight, including Maya Joint, Alex de Minaur and Kimberly Birrell. And Australia's women are through to the T20 World Cup final after downing the West Indies by 8 wickets. That's the latest news update from the Capital Radio Newsroom.
8: Continuing with XLFM local news, thanks to Red Energy, the 100% Australian energy retailer owned by Snowy Hydro. I'm Caitlin Lewis. A paper mill employee in Tumut is set to receive over $1 million in compensation after an incident at his workplace. 57-year-old Wayne John Smith was struck on the head by a metal pipe that was protruding into a walkway just 1.7 metres above the floor. Smith suffered a significant cervical spine injury and was permanently incapacitated. The man's employer were found negligent and responsible for the incident, and he will receive over $1 million in compensation. A Snowy Mountains legend is turning 100 this month and the community is being encouraged to celebrate. Tommy Tomasi arrived in Cooma to work on the Snowy Hydro project after being freed by American forces as a prisoner of war, serving the community ever since. A party will be held for Tommy at the Threadbow Alpine Hotel on July 23rd from 1pm to 4pm. Party planner Steve Ward Collins told XLFM Tommy deserves the big celebration.
0: Tommy is such a legend in this area. You know, he spent many years here. Originally arrived in Cooma and to work for Snowy Hydro, and then he started the Ski Patrol Association with Threadbow. So he's a major icon and dearly loved by the entire community. Anyone that knows Tommy loves Tommy.
8: Also making news today, Jindabyne's Kesha Neve has released her first single after taking out Australian Idol earlier this year. Better This Way was released last Friday and marks her first foray into original music.
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8: In the Women's Tens Gala Day 2 on Saturday, Jindabyne and Cooma each played two games with a 100% win record. Cooma up first, they recorded a 39-5 win over Batemans Bay earlier in the day before a 28-0 win over the Tuggeranong Vikings that afternoon, while Jindabyne had a massive 55-14 win over East Women's before a 54-0 win over the Hall Bushrangers. That's the latest XLFM local news. 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I'm Caitlin Lewis.
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2: Transport for New South Wales would like to advise Kosciuszko Road over to Perisher, Guthaka Road open to the village, Alpine Way, Road open to Threadbow and beyond, Snow Mountains Highway Road open, the Link Road Selwyn Snow Resort Road open, Elliott Way, Tamarumba to Selwyn Road open, and Coomin Brown Mountain Road is open. Keep it here for the latest Winter Road updates.
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4: Weather-wise, isolated showers, gusty winds expected throughout this evening. Tomorrow, partly cloudy, it's going to be wet, snow at 1600 metres with gusty winds. Friday, overcast, it's going to be wet again, snow at... Friday, overcast, it's going to be wet, snow at 1100 metres and the winds are strong. Saturday, partly cloudy, scattered showers with snow at 1300 metres. That's a 30% chance of snowfall over the next 24 hours. Cooma dropping to 4 tonight, top of 13 tomorrow. Jindabyne high tomorrow of 10 after a nightfall of 6. And then Canberra climbing to 4 after a low this evening of 8. 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

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It's a 30-minute music marathon on your Wednesday arvo. Gaz and Rick back tomorrow morning to wake you up on the local brekkie show from 5:30 here on Forever Classic.

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It's halfway through the week. We're halfway through the year, 182nd day to be precise, which is the halfway mark of 365 days. Tina Turner on the way, Nutbush City Limits, one of the unofficial dancers of Australia, and In Excess before that, What You Need. This is Whitney Houston. I Want to Dance with Somebody. 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

0: This is the Snowy Mountains Forever Classic, XLFM 96.1. It's Jeff taking through a 30-minute music marathon. It's Tina Turner, Nutbush City Limits, wrapping up your 2 o'clock hour, the unofficial Australian dance, and your last 30-minute music marathon with me today, because Banksy, he's going to take you through your next one at 3 o'clock. Let's take a look at the weather. Isolated showers for today. Gusty winds expected throughout this evening. There's a 30% chance of snowfall over the next 24 hours. Cooma dropping to 4 tonight, top of 13 tomorrow. Jindabyne high tomorrow of 10 after a night's low of 6. And in Canberra, climbing to 14 after a low this evening of 8. It's Queen on the way with another one, Bites the Dust. Bit like how Ben Stokes, he retired, and another one did bite the dust.
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6: 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Keep it here for the latest Winter Road updates.

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0: 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It's Jeff taking you through. It's John Mellencamp, Jack and Diane finishing it off for your 2 o'clock hour and finishing off my time in the studio for your Wednesday, because Banksy, he's in next. 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But before we get into that 30-minute music marathon, have to go to the Capital Radio newsroom, get the latest there, as well as the local news. And then a part of that 30-minute music marathon is Underworld. 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
1: 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Australian energy starts right here in the Snowy Mountains.
12: This is Budgie Baker. It's been pretty cloudy, a bit windy, a few spots of rain. This will continue for another day and then we will start to see the snow and it won't be a day too soon. Selwyn Snow Resort is ready for when they can get enough snow on the ground, which may just be by the weekend. Charlotte Pass had 2 lifts spinning today. Plenty of fun for the first timers on the Cozzy Carpet. Cozzy Triple Chair for some foot passengers and the Hike Park was getting a bit of a workout. Berisha, first timers were on the Front Valley Conveyor, plus a couple of T-bars to Tower 1, and there was also carpet running in Smiggins today. Still pretty good, but wet snow cover at Threadbow on Friday Flat. Izzy does a chair and Wombat and Freddy's snow runners in operation, and that was great for all the skiers, boarders and the kids. We now just wait until the snow comes, and it won't be long now.
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13: From the Capital Radio newsroom, I'm Alex Stockerty. The opposition says the Prime Minister should be concerned with the collapse in home values. Latest data shows property prices have sharply declined across the nation. Some Australians are happy with the decrease, but others now have negative equity. Shadow Housing Minister Andrew Bragg says the fundamentals of the government's policies is flawed.
14: Because you've got a population growth which is strong, and you've got a housing supply system which is very small. So ultimately, in the long run, you are going to see price pressures and you are going to see affordability get worse because they haven't addressed the fundamentals.
13: The opposition claims asylum seekers intercepted off North Queensland could trigger a new surge in illegal boat arrivals. Authorities are understood to have stopped a vessel near the Cape York Peninsula yesterday. The 12 people on board are believed to be from China and are now in custody. A man's body has been pulled from a house fire on the Gold Coast that's also left two men in a critical condition with significant burns. Queensland police believe the fire was started inside a bedroom at the Hope Island property. Detective Superintendent Chris O'Hearn says another two people were forced to jump from a second-story balcony to escape.
15: During that process, the woman has sustained back injuries and she is at the Gold Coast University Hospital receiving treatment for those injuries. The male who also jumped with her was uninjured.
13: A survey has found Australians are continuing to pay for mobile data they don't use. ACCC figures show the average Australian uses just 14.5 gigabytes per month. More than half of responders to a Canstar poll are paying for plans exceeding 20 gigabytes. Australian researchers have launched a world-first program to support health professionals to safely de-prescribe certain medicines. The online resource will first focus on weaning adults off high-risk drugs, such as opioids for chronic pain. Monash University Associate Professor Emily Reeves says it'll also support the de-prescription of sleeping pills.
16: Your body becomes tolerant to it. So that means that there's not actually a benefit anymore. But if you forget to take it one night before you go to sleep, you'll actually find that your sleep's a lot worse. But in fact, what they're experiencing is a withdrawal reaction.
13: Checking sport, and at the FIFA World Cup, Mexico have secured their first knockout win at a World Cup in 40 years. The co-hosts defeated Ecuador 2-0 to move into the round of 16. Earlier, France beat Sweden 3-0, while Norway defeated Ivory Coast 2-1. Aussie Maya Joint says she's still yet to process her win against Serena Williams after cutting short the seven-time champion's return to Wimbledon. And basketball legend LeBron James has confirmed he's leaving the LA Lakers after eight seasons with the NBA club. That's the latest news update from the Capital Radio newsroom.
17: Continuing with XLFM local news, thanks to Red Energy, the 100% Australian energy retailer owned by Snowy Hydro. I'm Caitlin Lewis. Opposition leader Angus Taylor says he's been misrepresented by a Labor minister over comments he made at a rally. Mr. Taylor is accused of disparaging rural firefighters, claiming they didn't do enough to bring a blaze in the Snowy Mountains under control in 2003. Minister for Regional Development and the member for Eda Monaro, Christy McBain, slammed Mr. Taylor during question time, but the Liberal leader hit back, arguing his comments have been taken out of context.
18: And the member for Eden Monaro said that I impugned RFS firefighters. I did no such thing and never would. I was referring to the failures of National Park Management. Mr. Speaker, the member for Eden Monaro should withdraw and apologise.
17: The New South Wales SES has been holding youth internship programs across the state this school term, including in Coomer. The program was held over 8 weeks with around 70 students attending weekly sessions at their local SES unit, including in Coomer. And the Snowy Mountains community is being encouraged to head to Threadbow's Alpine Hotel on the 23rd to celebrate a wide-reaching community figure. Tommy Tomasi is celebrating his 100th birthday that day with a big celebration happening at the hotel, courtesy of Threadbow and Snowy Hydro. Party organiser Steve Ward-Collins told XLFM the idea came about over lunch.
19: We were having lunch with the family and we, you know, agreed that we would contact the relevant parties, you know, like Army's association with Threadbow and Snowy Hydro, and they've enthusiastically supported the event and are now co-hosting the event for Tommy along with the Threadbow Ski Patrol Association.
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17: The Canberra Raiders are enjoying their bye week this week after an ugly win against the Dragons. Last season's minor premiers now sitting in 14th, 8 points outside the top eight. That's the latest XLFM local news. 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I'm Caitlin Lewis.
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20: Transport for New South Wales would like to advise Kosciuszko Road over to Perisher, Guthaker Road open to the village, Alpine Way Road open to Thorpe and beyond, Snow Mountains Highway Road open, the Link Road Selwyn Snow Resort Road open, Elliot Way Tamarumba to Selwyn Road open, and Coomera Brown Mountain Road is open. Keep it here for the latest Winter Road updates.
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21: Showers and gusty winds about this evening. Wet, snow above 1600 metres, gusty winds for tomorrow. Overcast showers, snow above 1100 metres for Friday. And partly cloudy, snow above 1300 metres for Saturday. There's a 30% chance of snow fall over the next 24 hours. For Coomera, dropping down to 3 degrees tonight. Top tomorrow of 13. Jindy, a high tomorrow of 10 after tonight's low of 6. And Canberra climbing up to 14 degrees tomorrow after tonight's low of 6 degrees. 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

0: forever classic, XLFM 96.1. That's 1927 on a rainy old day. Showers and gusty winds. In fact, if particularly around the Snowies, you might get 35 mils of rain today. Wet, gusty winds, snow above 1,600 metres for tomorrow. 20 mils they're talking about for tomorrow. Overcast, showers, snow above 1,100 metres for Friday. 20 mils for Friday. And partly cloudy and snow above 1,300 metres for Saturday. Doing this again, it's XLFM's Love and Local Shop, the Snowies. 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I might add this time round, you scan the QR code and you'll go in the draw to win $5,000. 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
18: 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Keep it here for the latest winter road updates.

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0: 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That is Renee Geyer. Say I love you. It's always felt that Renee didn't reach the height she could have been. Australian girl, but someone, one of the heads of some record company in America, thought she had the best blues voice of all time. So when you're talking about heights, I suppose you're talking she didn't reach her potential then. Coming out next hour. I want a new drug. 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
1: 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Building Snowy 2.0. Australia's biggest battery right here in the Snowy Mountains.
13: This is Budgie Baker. It's been pretty cloudy, a bit windy, a few spots of rain. This will continue for another day and then we will start to see the snow and it won't be a day too soon. Selwyn Snow Resort is ready for when they can get enough snow on the ground, which may just be by the weekend. Charlotte Pass at two lifts spinning today. Plenty of fun for the first timers on the Cozzy Carpet. Cozzy Triple Chair for some foot passengers and the Hike Park was getting a bit of a workout. Perisher, first timers were on the Front Valley Conveyor, plus a couple of T-bars to Tower 1, and there was also carpet running in Smiggins today. Still pretty good, but wet snow cover at Threadbow on Friday Flat. Izzy does a chair and Wombat and Freddy's snow runners in operation, and that was great for all the skis, boarders and the kids. We now just wait until the snow comes and it won't be long now.
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14: From the Capital Radio Newsroom, I'm Alex Stockerty. A man's body has been pulled from a house fire on the Gold Coast. It's also left two men in a critical condition with significant burns. Queensland police believe the fire was started inside a bedroom at the Hope Island property. Detective Superintendent Chris O'Hearn says another two people were forced to jump from a second-story balcony to escape.
15: During that process, the woman has sustained back injuries and she is at the Gold Coast University Hospital receiving treatment for those injuries. The male who also jumped with her was uninjured.
14: It's understood the people involved were known to police. The federal government maintains property prices will grow at a slower pace as new data shows a crash in home values. The Cotality and PropTrack figures reveal house prices have dropped across the nation and the fall is likely to continue. But the government says the reduction allows more first home buyers to get into the market and prices will gradually head back up. Australians can now check if a text message is from a legitimate sender under new rules designed to stop impersonation scams. The communications watchdog says telcos could face fines of up to $250,000 if they fail to mark text messages using unregistered sender IDs as unverified. Australian researchers have launched a world-first program to support health professionals to safely de-prescribe certain medicines. The online resource will first focus on weaning adults off high-risk drugs, such as opioids for chronic pain. Monash University Associate Professor Emily Reeves says it'll also support the de-prescription of sleeping pills.
9: Your body becomes tolerant to it. So that means that there's not actually a benefit anymore. But if you forget to take it one night before you go to sleep, you'll actually find that your sleep's a lot worse. But in fact, what they're experiencing is a withdrawal reaction.
14: People who spend a short time outside early in the morning or late in the afternoon get the same dose of UV radiation as those who spend a long time outside in the middle of the day. Experts say the findings challenge assumptions that only exposure in the middle of the day can increase a person's skin cancer risk. And the United Nations is warning of rising community tensions in Venezuela due to food shortages and the crippling of basic services after two devastating earthquakes. The death toll is nearing 2,000. Checking sport, and Aussie Maya Joint has held her nerve at Wimbledon to beat seven-time champ Serena Williams in the opening round. In the World Cup, France has sent Sweden home with a 3-0 win. Norway have also advanced, defeating Ivory Coast. In AFL, Bulldogs coach Luke Beveridge is optimistic captain Marcus Bontempelli has used the bye to freshen up after playing through injury, and a blow for the Tigers with Jerome Luai ruled out for Saturday's NRL clash with the Dragons due to concussion. That's the latest news update from the Capital Radio newsroom.
16: Continuing with XLFM local news, thanks to Red Energy, the 100% Australian energy retailer owned by Snowy Hydro. I'm Caitlin Lewis. Rural firefighters are calling on the opposition leader to apologise over comments he made about severe bushfires. Angus Taylor claims authorities deliberately allowed the blazes to burn in the Snowy Mountains in 2003 because they were in a wilderness area. Speaking at a rally earlier this month, Mr Taylor claimed the fire was allowed to spread.
17: In January of 2003, dry storms rolled through and fires started. And the National Park said, we're not going to put them out because we believe in wilderness now. They've got this ideology from the West Coast to the United States, and we saw the most devastating fire we had ever seen.
16: Businesses in the Snowy Mountains are feeling the pinch of a slow start to the season. Jindabyne Chamber of Commerce President Olivier Kapitanakos says he knows the snow will come.
18: Things will improve in the near future. I know for a fact that Mother Nature likes the snow in July and August. Sometimes she likes to do it as early as June, but July and August it does happen. And this year, unfortunately, she's taking her time, but it will happen. But at the moment, there's very little snow on the ground, and we're just very thankful that the resorts have invested some pretty serious coin in technology.
16: And Snowy Mountains legend Tommy Tomasi will be marking a major milestone this month, celebrating his 100th birthday. He'll be celebrated at the Threadbow Alpine Lodge on the 23rd from 1 p.m. to 4 p.m. Event organiser Steve Ward-Collins told XLFM, congratulatory messages are coming in from all over the world.
19: I believe he get letters of congratulations from the local member, from the Australian Prime Minister, from the King. I believe it's quite a few notaries that send a congratulative message. He's looking forward to receiving those telegrams.
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16: In the Southern Tablelands Monero Cup last weekend, both of our local teams recorded wins in round 11. This weekend, they go against each other in the third face-off this season. That's the latest XLFM local news. 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I'm Caitlin Lewis.
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20: 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Keep it here for the latest winter road updates.
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21: Showers and gusty winds about this evening. Wet, snow above 1600 metres, gusty winds for tomorrow. Overcast showers, snow above 1100 metres for Friday. And partly cloudy, snow above 1300 metres for Saturday. There's a 30% chance of snowfall over the next 24 hours. For Cooma, dropping down to 3 degrees tonight. Top tomorrow of 13. Jindy, a high tomorrow of 10 after tonight's low of 6. In Canberra, climbing up to 14 degrees tomorrow after tonight's low of 6 degrees. 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

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Don't forget, back tomorrow, it's Gaz and Rick with the local brekkie show. We continue, though, the Chisels, My Baby, XLFM.

0: 4 of the classic XLFM 96.1. That's Joan Jett and the Blackhearts on a wet old evening. Showers about, particularly around the ranges. You might get 35 mils today. Gusty winds. Wet, gusty winds. Snow above 1,600 metres for tomorrow. 20 mils they're talking about for tomorrow. Overcast, showers, snow above 1,100 metres for Friday. 20 mils for Friday. And partly cloudy and snow above 1,300 metres for Saturday. Doing this again, it's XLFM's Loving Local Shop, the Snowies. 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
6: Transport for New South Wales would like to advise Kosciuszko Road over to Perisher, Guthaca Road open to the village, Alpine Way Road over to Threadbow and beyond, Snow Mountains Highway Road open, the Link Road, Selwyn Snow Resort Road open, Elliot Way, Tamarumba to Selwyn Road open, and Coomin Brown Mountain Road is open. Keep it here for the latest Winter Road updates.

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Babushka. It got the name Babushka because that was the name of a cat. And she thought, oh, that's kind of cool. Only found out later when this song became a big hit that Babushka is Russian for grandmother. I wonder who named the cat. Coming up next hour. Tell her about it. Tell her everything. And this, XLFM.

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2: 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Australian energy starts right here in the Snowy Mountains.
32: This is Budgie Baker. It's been pretty cloudy, a bit windy, a few spots of rain out. This will continue for another day and then we will start to see the snow and it won't be a day too soon. Selwyn Snow Resort is ready for when they can get enough snow on the ground, which may just be by the weekend. Charlotte Pass had 2 lifts spinning today. Plenty of fun for the first timers on the Cozzy Carpet. Cozzy Triple Chair for some foot passengers and the Hike Park was getting a bit of a workout. Berisha, first timers were on the Front Valley Conveyor, plus a couple of T-bars to for Tower 1, and there was also carpet running in Smeagans today. Still pretty good, but wet snow cover at Threadbow on Friday Flat. Easy Does It Chair and Wombat and Freddy's Snow Runners in operation, and that was great for all the skiers, boarders and the kids. We now just wait until the snow comes, and it won't be long now.
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0: From the Capital Radio newsroom, I'm Alex Doherty. The opposition is concerned asylum seekers trying to reach North Queensland could start a new wave of illegal boat arrivals. Authorities are understood to have intercepted a vessel off the Cape York Peninsula yesterday. The 12 people on board are believed to be from China and are in custody. Nationals MP David Littleproud says Labor has neglected the security of our northern borders.
4: That's what's happening now, is we're losing confidence in our borders, and the people smugglers see an opportunity, and I fear this will start a wave of new illegal boats coming because they've found a chink in the armour and the business model's going to start.
0: The opposition says the Albanese government can't dismiss a sharp drop in house prices across Australia. Latest data from Cotality and PropTrack shows prices have declined to levels not seen since COVID. Some Australians have welcomed the fall, but others are now in negative equity. 10 new life-saving medicines have been added to the pharmaceutical benefits scheme. Five of the new listings target various forms of cancer, alongside a needle-free adrenaline nasal spray for children at risk of anaphylactic shock. Western Australia is on track to have the highest road fatality rate in the country. More than 110 people have been killed on the state's roads so far this year. The Royal Automobile Club of WA's Rhys Heron says the road toll could reach levels not seen in nearly two decades.
5: Complacency seems to have set in Western Australia. People getting behind the wheel and going about their routines and not necessarily appreciating the real responsibilities they have behind the wheel. So it's crucial that road users slow down, ditch those distractions, focusing on arriving safely as part of every journey.
0: A man is dead and two others are battling life-threatening burns following a suspected arson attack on a Gold Coast home. People believe an offender set the Hope Island property alight while multiple people were inside, causing the house to partially collapse. The body of a 38-year-old man was found inside once the blaze was extinguished. Telcos are now required to alert Australians when a text message is received from a sender ID that's not registered as a business or organisation. The communications watchdog says new rules will increase protections against scammers impersonating a trusted brand. Fines of up to $250,000 apply to telcos failing to identify senders. Also making news, renters in Victoria can now avoid being hit with a double bond payment when moving into a new property under the new state government scheme. Checking sport, and the Socceroos have arrived in Texas ahead of their World Cup knockout clash with Egypt on Saturday morning. Five Aussies have made it through to the next round of Wimbledon overnight, including Maya Joint, Alex de Minaur and Kimberly Birrell. And Australia's women are through to the T20 World Cup final after downing the West Indies by 8 wickets. That's the latest news update from the Capital Radio newsroom.
6: Continuing with XLFM local news, thanks to Red Energy, the 100% Australian energy retailer owned by Snowy Hydro. I'm Caitlin Lewis. Businesses across the Snowy Mountains are feeling the impact of a slow start to the snow season. While the snow season traditionally begins over the June long weekend, limited snowfall this year has affected visitor numbers. Jindabyne Chamber of Commerce President Olivier Kapetanakos says there's more than just the snowfields.
7: If I look back to what it was like even just 10 years ago, there was a snow season, that's all there is. Now we're a good 8 month, 10 month economy, and we've got a lot of activities, whether it's, you know, fishing or sailing in summer, mountain biking. We've got some of the fantastic restaurants, culture activities, some great pubs.
6: A man from Tumut will receive a big payout after the paper mill company he worked for was found negligent and responsible for an incident that left him with serious injuries. 57-year-old Wayne John Smith was struck on the head by a metal pipe that was protruding into the walkway just 1.7 metres above the floor. Smith suffered a significant cervical spine injury and was permanently incapacitated. The man's employer were found negligent and responsible for the incident and will pay over $1 million in compensation. And Thredbo's Alpine Lounge will be playing host to a very special event later this month, Tommy Tomasi's 100th birthday. Tommy arrived in Cooma back in the 50s to work on the Snowy Hydro project, making a name for himself through various initiatives in the years since. Event organiser Steve Ward-Collins told XL FM it will be a great celebration.
1: It's being hosted by Thredbo in conjunction with Snowy Hydro and the Thredbo Ski Patrol Association. It starts at 1 p.m. on July the 23rd, that's a Thursday, and that'll go through until 4 p.m.
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6: The Raiders are expecting some to return after this week's bye. Josh Papali'i and Noah Martin are both in line to come back from injury, while Dane Laurie will be available after his one-match suspension for next week's clash with the Bulldogs. That's the latest XLFM local news. If you have a local news lead, go to xlfm.com.au and click local news. I'm Caitlin Lewis.
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3: Transport for New South Wales would like to advise Kosciuszko Road over to Perisher, Guthaka Road open to the village, Alpine Way, Road over to Thredbo and beyond, Snow Mountains Highway Road open, the Link Road Selwyn Snow Resort Road open, Elliott Way, Tamarumba to Selwyn Road open, and Coomera Brown Mountain Road is open. Keep it here for the latest Winter Road updates.
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8: And showers and gusty winds about this evening. Wet, snow above 1,600 metres, gusty winds for tomorrow. Overcast showers, snow above 1,100 metres for Friday. And partly cloudy, snow above 1,300 metres for Saturday. There's a 30% chance of snow fall over the next 24 hours. For Cooma, dropping down to 3 degrees tonight. Top tomorrow of 13. Jindy, a high tomorrow of 10 after tonight's low of 6. In Canberra, climbing up to 14 degrees tomorrow after tonight's low of 6 degrees. 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

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Not an incident, just the band. Phil Collins as well, but right now, Bryan Adams with not just dedication, but almost fanaticism. Look at

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You, my friends, are listening to a 30-minute news marathon. Banksy, take you through it. That's, well, that's me. Deborah Harry, police on the way. Here's Dexy, Midnight Runners, XLFM.

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0: 96.1, that is the Mighty Police with Roxanne. Wet old evening. Maybe 35 mils, particularly if you live on the slopes. Gusty winds today. Wet, gusty winds. Snow above 1,600 metres. That's for tomorrow. And they're talking about 20 mils for tomorrow. Overcast showers. Snow above 1,100 metres for Friday. 20 mils for Friday. Partly cloudy. Snow above 1,300 metres for Saturday. XLFM's Loving Local, shop the snowies. 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
1: Transport for New South Wales would like to advise Kosciuszko Road over to Perisher, Guthaca Road open to the village, Alpine Way, Road over to Thredbo and beyond, Snow Mountains Highway Road open, Link Road, Selwyn Snow Resort Road open, Elliott Way, Tamarumba to Selwyn Road open, and Coomera Mountain Road is open. Keep it here for the latest winter road updates.

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0: 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That is The Models. 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
1: 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Building Snowy 2.0. Australia's biggest battery right here in the Snowy Mountains.
9: This is Budgie Baker. It's been pretty cloudy, a bit windy, a few spots of rain. This will continue for another day and then we will start to see the snow and it won't be a day too soon. Selwyn Snow Resort is ready for when they can get enough snow on the ground, which may just be by the weekend. Charlotte Pass, the two-lift spinning today. Plenty of fun for the first-timers on the Cozzy carpet. Cozzy triple chair for some foot passengers and the hike park was getting a bit of a workout. Perisher, first-timers were on the Front Valley conveyor, plus a couple of T-bars to Tower 1, and there was also carpet running in Smiggins today. Still pretty good, but wet snow cover at Threadbow on Friday flat. Easy does a chair and Wombat and Freddy's snow runners in operation, and that was great for all the skiers, boarders and the kids. We now just wait until the snow comes and it won't be long now.
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10: From the Capital Radio Newsroom, I'm Alex Stockerty. The opposition says the Prime Minister should be concerned with the collapse in home values. Latest data shows property prices have sharply declined across the nation. Some Australians are happy with the decrease, but others now have negative equity. Shadow Housing Minister Andrew Bragg says the fundamentals of the government's policies is flawed.
11: Because you've got a population growth which is strong, and you've got a housing supply system which is
3: very small. So ultimately, in the long run, you are going to see price pressures and you are going to see affordability get worse because they haven't addressed the fundamentals.
10: The opposition claims asylum seekers intercepted off North Queensland could trigger a new surge in illegal boat arrivals. Authorities are understood to have stopped a vessel near the Cape York Peninsula yesterday. The 12 people on board are believed to be from China and are now in custody. A man's body has been pulled from a house fire on the Gold Coast that's also left two men in a critical condition with significant burns. Queensland police believe the fire was started inside a bedroom at the Hope Island property. Detective Superintendent Chris O'Hearn says another two people were forced to jump from a second-storey balcony to escape.
11: During that process, the woman has sustained back injuries and she is at the Gold Coast University Hospital receiving treatment for those injuries. The male who also jumped with her was uninjured.
10: A survey has found Australians are continuing to pay for mobile data they don't use. ACCC figures show the average Australian uses just 14.5 gigabytes per month. More than half of responders to a Canstar poll are paying for plans exceeding 20 gigabytes. Australian researchers have launched a world-first program to support health professionals to safely de-prescribe certain medicines. The online resource will first focus on weaning adults off high-risk drugs, such as opioids for chronic pain. Monash University Associate Professor Emily Reeves says it'll also support the de-prescription of sleeping pills.
12: Your body becomes tolerant to it. So that means that there's not actually a benefit anymore. But if you forget to take it one night before you go to sleep, you'll actually find that your sleep's a lot worse. But in fact, what they're experiencing is a withdrawal reaction.
10: Checking sport, and at the FIFA World Cup, Mexico have secured their first knockout win at a World Cup in 40 years. The co-hosts defeated Ecuador 2-0 to move into the round of 16. Earlier, France beat Sweden 3-0, while Norway defeated Ivory Coast 2-1. Aussie Maya Joint says she's still yet to process her win against Serena Williams after cutting short the seven-time champion's return to Wimbledon. And basketball legend LeBron James has confirmed he's leaving the LA Lakers after eight seasons with the NBA club. That's the latest news update from the Capital Radio newsroom.
13: Continuing with XLFM local news, thanks to Red Energy, the 100% Australian energy retailer owned by Snowy Hydro. I'm Caitlin Lewis. A paper mill employee in Tumut is set to receive over $1 million in compensation after an incident at his workplace. 57-year-old Wayne John Smith was struck on the head by a metal pipe that was protruding into a walkway just 1.7 metres above the floor. Smith suffered a significant cervical spine injury and was permanently incapacitated. The man's employer were found negligent and responsible for the incident, and he will receive over $1 million in compensation. A Snowy Mountains legend is turning 100 this month and the community is being encouraged to celebrate. Tommy Tomasi arrived in Cooma to work on the Snowy Hydro project after being freed by American forces as a prisoner of war, serving the community ever since. A party will be held for Tommy at the Threadbow Alpine Hotel on July 23rd from 1 p.m. to 4 p.m. Party planner Steve Ward Collins told XLFM Tommy deserves the big celebration.
14: Tommy is such a legend in this area. You know, he spent many years here. Originally arrived in Cooma and to work for Snowy Hydro, and then he started the Ski Patrol Association with Threadbow. So he's a major icon and dearly loved by the entire community. Anyone that knows Tommy loves Tommy.
13: Also making news today, Jindabyne's Kesha Neve has released her first single after taking out Australian Idol earlier this year. Better This Way was released last Friday and marks her first foray into original music.
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13: In the Women's Tens Gala Day 2 on Saturday, Jindabyne and Cooma each played two games with a 100% win record. Cooma up first, they recorded a 39-5 win over Batemans Bay earlier in the day before a 28-0 win over the Tuggeranong Vikings that afternoon, while Jindabyne had a massive 55-14 win over East Women's before a 54-0 win over the Hall Bushrangers. That's the latest XLFM local news. 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I'm Caitlin Lewis.
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15: Transport for New South Wales would like to advise Kosciuszko Road open to Perisher, Guthaka Road open to the village, Alpine Way Road over to Thredbo and beyond, Snow Mountains Highway Road open, the Link Road Selwyn Snow Resort Road open, Elliott Way Tamarumba to Selwyn Road open, and Coomera Brown Mountain Road is open. Keep it here for the latest winter road updates.
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0: Showers and gusty winds about this evening. Wet, snow above 1600 metres, gusty winds for tomorrow. Overcast showers, snow above 1100 metres for Friday. And partly cloudy, snow above 1300 metres for Saturday. There's a 30% chance of snow fall over the next 24 hours. For Cooma, dropping down to 3 degrees tonight, top tomorrow of 13. Jindy, a high tomorrow of 10 after tonight's low of 6. In Canberra, climbing up to 14 degrees tomorrow after tonight's low of 6 degrees. 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

Forever Classic XLFM 96.1, 30 Minute Views Marathon. I'm Banksy, somebody yet to be for this time of night, and I thought I'll be him. We've got Hall & Oates Noiseworks on the way right now. This is Aussie Crawl.

Forever Classic XLFM 96.1. That's Noiseworks doing some touching there, hopefully not incurring the wrath of the HR department. Showers and

0: Nasty winds about this evening. In fact, certain parts, particularly around the peaks, you might get 35 mils today. Wet, gusty winds and snow above 1,600 metres for tomorrow, 20 mils for tomorrow. Overcast showers, snow above 1,100 metres for Friday, 20 mils for Friday. Partly cloudy, snow above 1,300 metres for Saturday. 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

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I ain't afraid of no ghosts.

Forever Classic Nights. G'day, Jordan here, in for Aaron for the rest of the week as we continue our 30-minute music marathon on this Wednesday evening. Cyndi Lauper right after Fleetwood Mac.

0: Billy Joel, River of Dreams, wrapping up our 30-minute music marathon on Forever Classic Nights. I hope you're having a good Wednesday evening. My name's Jordan, by the way, filling in while Aaron is off. I tell you what, I had to pinch myself this morning when I realized what the date was. 1st of July. Feels like 5 minutes ago we were bringing in 2026 with fireworks. This year is flying by. Some Ganga Jang, Sounds of Then, this on the way next.
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0: Elton John, Sad Songs Say So Much on Forever Classic Nights. G'day, my name is Jordan, filling in for Aaron for the rest of the week. Now, I am a big soccer fan. I will be setting my alarm early Saturday morning to watch our Socceroos' next game in the World Cup up against Egypt. 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

0: 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The King Elvis Presley to come, some little heroes as well. 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

0: 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Hope you've had a good Wednesday. G'day, Jordan, in with you, filling in for Aaron. Back in 1985, one of the biggest movies we were all heading to the cinema to watch was The Breakfast Club. Don't you, and from that movie came this. Simple Minds, Don't You Forget About Me, on the way in a couple of minutes on Forever Classic Nights.
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0: 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Rick Astley to come, some Aussie Crawl as well. And Sister Sledge. 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

0: Leo Sayer, Thunder in My Heart on Forever Classic Nights. Hope your Wednesday's gone well. My name is Jordan, by the way, filling in for the rest of the week whilst Aaron is away. And I hope it's not just me. I had to pinch myself this morning when I woke up and realized what date it is today. The 1st of July this year is flying by. It'll be 2027 before we know it. Some Belinda Carlisle to come in minutes. Leave a Light on coming up. On Forever Classic Nights.
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0: Hello, my name is Jordan, filling in for Aaron on Forever Classic Nights. I will be back tomorrow evening from 7. Make sure, though, whatever it is that you are up to overnight, you keep it right here. The Forever Classics, they continue next.
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4: From the Capital Radio Newsroom, good morning, I'm Tia Briest-Willamott. The opposition has seized on new data showing a sharp drop in property prices. Analysts say higher interest rates and the federal government's tax changes is mainly responsible. Some Australians have welcomed the decrease, but others have seen the value of their home fall into negative equity. Liberal leader Angus Taylor has used question time to demand the government address the problems.
5: Labor's toxic taxes are tanking the housing market. Housing data released today shows house prices have already fallen further than Treasury predicted, and HSBC and Morgan Stanley predict further falls of 8 to 10%. Will the Prime Minister guarantee house prices won't fall any further?
4: Meanwhile, the Albanese government and opposition have joined forces to stop teenagers from being eligible for compulsory super. The Greens believe businesses should be forced to pay under 18 superannuation, even if they work under 30 hours. Labor had considered the option but has decided against the move, saving businesses about $1 billion in payments. Former Today Show host Karl Stefanovic has been removed from his new Friday afternoon radio program after just two episodes. Network ARN parted ways with the veteran television presenter following his recent exit from the Nine Network. Entertainment reporter Peter Ford says it comes amid backlash over his controversial podcast.
6: If Karl is going down this path where the corporate media were covering up secrets and by not letting the public know the truth, it's very hard to have your foot in both camps. If you want to do that on your podcast and then still have a gig on a mainstream radio network, it was bound to eventually cause a problem.
4: And the FBI has confirmed all three ransom notes linked to the disappearance of US television host Savannah Guthrie's mother are fake. 84-year-old Nancy Guthrie vanished from her Arizona home 4 months ago in a suspected kidnapping. The Guthrie family is offering a $1.5 million reward for any information that leads to her discovery. The Blues are gearing up to train in the Gold Coast ahead of next week's Origin Decider in Brisbane. 5'8 Mitchell Moses says the boys have full faith in head coach Laurie Daly, despite plenty of criticism from outside camp.
7: Such a good person, cares for everyone, and you know, we wouldn't say a bad word about anyone. So he's got our full support and we're right behind him.
4: And the route for next year's tour down under will focus more on the coastlines than the vineyards. The nine-day festival of cycling from January 16th to 24th will feature stage starts and finishes at Glenelg, Henley Beach, Christie's Beach and Victor Harbour. Race director Stuart O'Grady says it was time to mix it up.
8: Super excited with this new format for 2027. You know, the 10 years had a really rich history and some fantastic racing over the past 26 editions. But yeah, we've given it a bit of a shake-up.
4: And that's the latest news update from the Capital Radio Newsroom. I'm Tia Briest-Willamott.
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1: Pretty cloud abound today. Showers and snow at 1,200 metres and damaging winds. Overcast, wet tomorrow. Scattered showers, snow 1,000 metres and strong winds. Partly cloudy, isolated showers, snow 1,400 metres. Saturday come Sunday. cloudy with possible showers, wind gusts and snow at 1,300 metres. 95% chance of snow falls over the next 24 hours. High 13 for Coomer today, Jindy 10 and Canberra 14. 7 right now in Coomer, Jindabyne 6, 8 Bombala, Charlotte Pass 0. It's 2 degrees at Mount Selwyn and it's 9 degrees in Canberra.
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1: Good morning once again, fans, air conditioners, ventilation ducts and air shafts. Councillor Warren back again with the local breakfast show. Welcoming you the first day of the rest of your life. Thursday, the second day of July, 2026. Cap City forecast not too far away. Have a look at the national and international news headlines for it. Your fast fact, birthday book, among other things, as the morning progresses.
9: Yep.
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1: 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It's just turned 25 to 6 morning.

0: 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All right, checking on the Cap City forecast around the nation today.
1: Right.
0: Sydney, some morning showers for Sydney. Sunny thereafter, maxing out at 23 today. We've got two caps vying to be the coolest. Melbourne and Canberra, each of them expecting 14 degrees.
1: Right.
0: Overcast and wet with damaging winds for Melbourne. Canberra partly cloudy with showers and possible thunderstorms.
1: All right.
0: Brisbane partly cloudy.

0: Sweetest Thing, XLFM 96.1 Local Breakfast Show, 17 to 6. Okay, time to check some of the main news headlines getting about the nation and the world this morning. The US and Iran are holding indirect technical talks in Doha today as both sides attempt to advance their fragile agreement.
1: Bullshit.
0: What?
1: It's a load of crap. Iran's already said they're not going to go to Doha. That's just Trump trying to manipulate the markets again so he and his scum-sucking, bottom-dwelling bloody family and friends can do more insider trading.
0: Yeah, you're probably right.
1: Yeah.
0: A Gold Coast woman is being praised for her heroic efforts to try to save the life of her neighbour who died of a gunshot wound.
1: Don't tell me. Domestic violence, yeah?
0: Yep.
1: You don't hurt, girl. Did they get him?
0: Yes.
1: Bloody hell.
0: Shocking footage shows the terrifying moment a woman was left with devastating injuries after a 10-year-old mowed her down on an e-bike.
1: What the friggin' hell is a 10-year-old doing on a motorised friggin' bike?
0: I don't know. They seem to let him ride them, mate.
1: Bloody hell.
0: A Florida woman has been fatally mauled, by an alligator while hiking with a boyfriend over the weekend.
1: You know, I don't know what's more dangerous, an alligator or an idiot kid on a friggin' e-bike.
0: Yeah. Swimmers were evacuated from 4 Sydney beaches on the first day of the government's $34 million shark monitoring drone program.
1: Well, you know, these sharks, you know, they're not all that dangerous. Unless, of course, you're in the water.
0: Yes.
1: Stay out of the water, you'll be right.
0: And parts of Australia could be battered by winds of up to 125 kilometres per hour, with meteorologists also warning of an outside chance of tornadoes.
1: Tornadoes, my ass.

0: sign. But I can't see that happening. No. Anyway, there's some of the main news headlines getting about the nation and the world this morning. All thanks to news.com.au. Oh, God. Okay, this is Prince, When Doves Cry. XLFM 96.1, local breakfast, Joan. It's now 14 minutes to 6. G'day.
1: Yeah.

0: Jump, jump.
1: Yes, yes, Van Halen's Jump. XLFM 96.1 local breakfast show. We continue to roll along with Marvin Gaye, Sexual Healing. Take over six from six.

0: With the classic Anxel FM 96.1 local breakfast show, Marvin Gaye there. Hops, give it a jump away from the latest news, weather and sport at 6, which is next.
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15: From the Capital Radio Newsroom, good morning. I'm Tia Priest-Willamott. The Prime Minister maintains the federal government's tax changes will help more young people get into the property market. Anthony Albanese has come under pressure during question time as new data shows house values have collapsed. Some Australians have welcomed the decrease, but others have seen the value of their property fall into negative equity. Mr. Albanese says prices will still grow, but at a slower pace.
16: Our housing policies are aimed at giving young people a fair crack. We've changed the system so that this Saturday, if a young couple turn up at an auction, they're not competing an investor who has taxpayer support.
15: A Taiwanese national has been charged over an alleged people smuggling plot. A boat reportedly carrying a dozen male asylum seekers arrived in Far North Queensland on Tuesday morning. A 34-year-old man and a 30-year-old man were detained. Dan Tonan was camping at the beach when the vessel arrived. He's told Nine News he knew right away something was off.
17: Our friends came and saw us first thing in the morning sort of and told us about a boat coming ashore during the night. They were going to go down and help them because they thought they were bogged, but they were speaking a whole different language.
15: WA police are supporting DFAT in the search for a 35-year-old WA man missing in Mexico. A global yellow alert has been issued for Jesse Brazzese, whose family hasn't heard from him since the 3rd of June. His last known location was in the tourist hotspot Riviera Maya in Cancun. Latest prostate cancer data shows diagnoses in men under 50 has doubled. Rates of prostate cancer have climbed across all age groups, with those aged 40 with a family history of prostate cancer asked to begin screening. Dr. Sam Davies says it's important to detect the disease early.
1: So it changes our paradigm in terms of our treatment. So if there's localised prostate cancer, there's different treatment modalities.
15: And Village People lead singer Victor Willis has died after a short illness. He fronted the disco band and co-authored some of the group's biggest hits, including YMCA and In the Navy. Victor was 74. Nick Kyrgios has cast fresh doubt on his future in professional tennis, admitting this year's Wimbledon is likely to be his last. The Australian's campaign is over after he and partner Alexander Bublik were defeated in their men's doubles opener. Kyrgios says he tried to take everything in towards the end of the match.
18: I wasn't really expecting, you know, too much. Obviously, he played a long five-set match yesterday and obviously playing two quality doubles opponents. But yeah, just tried to enjoy, I'd probably say, like, pretty confidently my last Wimbledon.
15: And England has fought back to defeat the Democratic Republic of Congo in the World Cup. Harry Kane striking twice in aftertime to secure the win for his side 2-1. And that's the latest news update from the Capital Radio newsroom. I'm Tia Priest-Willamott.
19: Continuing with XLFM local news, thanks to Red Energy, the 100% Australian energy retailer owned by Snowy Hydro. I'm Caitlin Lewis. The member for Eden Monaro is calling on the opposition leader to apologise for comments he recently made about firefighters in the 2003 Snowy Mountains bushfires. Angus Taylor claims authorities deliberately allowed the blazes to burn in the Snowy Mountains in 2003 because they were in a wilderness area. A former firefighter has described the accusation as a kick in the guts to all of those who fought the inferno. Christy McBain told XLFM locals aren't happy.
20: I've had people contacting my office about the comments. People who, you know, risk their lives to protect people and property. Snowy Mountains bushfires, we had more than 1,000 firefighters on that fire ground for an extended period of time. And his comments of people letting it run was in direct contrast to the amount of work that those people did. And
19: Monaro Police District is reminding Snowy Monaro locals that they should be securing their homes and vehicles. They say criminals often target homes with poor security to steal specific items or anything with value. Home and vehicle owners are being encouraged to lock their belongings, make sure their home has an alarm system, install security lights and install CCTV cameras. Also making news today, 2026-27 curbside collection calendars are now available from the Snowy Monaro Regional Council. A free hard copy can be found at any council office across the region, or a PDF copy can be downloaded from council's website.
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19: Brumbies women's head coach James Irwin has named his side for Sunday's clash against the Western Force, with injuries to key players forcing a reshuffle across the park. Lock Ash Fernandez will miss this week's clash with a shoulder complaint, shifting the versatile Lily Bone from the back row into the second row. Sunday's final regular season fixture at Viking Park will determine the Brumbies' semi-final fate. That's the latest XLFM local news. 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I'm Caitlin Lewis.
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0: Transport New South Wales would like to advise Kosciuszko Road, caution snows on the road from Dana's Gap through to Prussian Creek. Change required from Prussian Creek to Perisher. Gunthaka Road, caution snows on the road from Link Road to the Village. Alpine Way, roads open to Threadbow. Threadbow and beyond, caution. Slushes on the road from the Cascades to the Wattles. Snowy Mountains Highway, no current information's available. Link Road to Selwyn, snow resorts open. Elia Way to Tumbarumba and sub on the roads open. And Cooma to Brown Mountain, no information's available. And keep it here for the latest winter road updates.
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0: A bit of cloud about today with some showers. Snow 1,200 metres, damaging winds as well. Overcast, wet tomorrow, scattered showers. Snow 1,000 metres with strong winds. Partly cloudy with some isolated showers. Snow 1,400 metres come Saturday. 95% chance of snowfalls over the next 24 hours. A high of 13 for Cooma today. Jindabyne 10. Canberra's going for 14. It's 7 still in Cooma. Jindabyne 6. It's now 5 at Bombala. Charlotte Pass 0. It's 2 degrees at Mount Sullivan and 9 degrees in Canberra.
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0: 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XLFM 96.1 local very sure on your Thursday morning. Bit cloud about for a Thursday today. Some showers, snow 1200 metres, damaging winds as well. 95% chance of snowfalls over the next 24 hours. A high of 13 for Coomer today. Gingy's going for 10, 14 for Canberra, 7 right now in Coomer, 6 here in Jindabyne, and it's sitting on 9 degrees in Canberra at 6:13.
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0: Transport New South Wales would like to advise Kosciuszko Road, caution snows on the road from Dana's Gap through to Prussian Creek. Change required from Prussian Creek to Perisher. Gunthaca Road, caution snows on the road from Link Road to the village. Alpine Way, roads open to Threadbow. Threadbow and beyond, caution. Slushes on the road from the Cascades to the Wattles. Snowy Mountains Highway, no current information available. Link Road to Selwyn, snow resorts open. Elliot Way to Tumbarumba and sub on the roads open. And Coomer to Brown Mountain, no information available. And keep it here for the latest winter road updates.
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1: 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Fast Fact.
0: Well, all right. Yeah, it's now time for Fast Fact for the day. All thanks to the people who wake up first thing in the morning with sheep droppings on their pillows, sponsoring Fast Fact today, guys, mate. Well, thanks for that, I think. Doctors claim to have recently located the mythical female G-spot and say it measures 8.1 millimetres by 3.6 millimetres by 1.5 millimetres. I don't know how they could have made those measurements because the woman, quite obviously, would have been thrashing around in ecstasy. Hold it down, we've got to make these measurements. All the notes. This is Maneater, XLFM 96.1 Local Breakfast Show, 22 and a half minutes past 6 morning.

0: Maneater. That sounds like my kind of lady. 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Onion Radio News. What's he got?
1: It's the Onion Radio News. Ducks are only interested in an area man's bread. This is Doyle Redland reporting. Como Park visitor Daryl Wilson, 31, of St. Paul, Minnesota, told reporters that he was saddened to discover that the ducks he had fed for more than 20 minutes earlier today were only interested in his bread and not him. Speaking from a nearby warming shelter, the disappointed animal lover had this to say.
2: All that time, they were just using me for my crumbs.
1: Wilson said he hasn't felt so rejected since that squirrel and peanuts incident last year and has reportedly gone back to his car to get some saltine crackers out of the glove compartment. Doyle Redlin for the Onion Radio News, online at theonion.com.
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10: 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Building Snowy 2.0. Australia's biggest battery right here in the Snowy Mountains.
11: This is Budgie Baker. Well, snow has arrived. Not a heck of a lot yet. About 3 centimetres or snow, but it's still coming down and it's really going to start to build up the cover. Mountain crews are going to have a very busy couple of days. So I'm ready to go, waiting to see just how much snow they get, but it's looking promising for some lifts to spin on the weekend. Charlotte Pass for now. First timers can ride the Cozzy Carpet. Cozzy Triple Chair will open for the foot passengers. Also a small hike park, which has been a lot of fun. Perisher, Front Valley, the conveyor going for the first timers. Sturton Mitchell, T-Barter Tower, one for a little more terrain and a conveyor in Smiggins. Fredbo, Friday Flat, still okay. Easy does a chair. Two more snow runners in action. We're in for a couple of days of snowy weather, so we're just going to wait and see what extra terrain can safely get open for the weekend ahead.
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12: From the Capital Radio Newsroom, good morning. I'm Tia Priest-Willamott. The Prime Minister maintains the federal government's tax changes will help more young people get into the property market. Anthony Albanese has come under pressure during question time as new data shows house values have collapsed. Some Australians have welcomed the decrease, but others have seen the value of their property fall into negative equity. Mr. Albanese says prices will still grow, but at a slower pace.
13: Our housing policies are aimed at giving young people a fair crack. We've changed the system so that this Saturday, if a young couple turn up at an auction, they're not competing an investor who has taxpayer support.
12: A Taiwanese national has been charged over an alleged people smuggling plot. A boat reportedly carrying a dozen male asylum seekers arrived in Far North Queensland on Tuesday morning. A 34-year-old man and a 30-year-old man were detained. Dan Tonan was camping at the beach when the vessel arrived. He's told Nine News he knew right away something was off.
6: Our friends came and saw us first thing in the morning sort of and told us about a boat coming ashore during the night. They were going to go down and help them because they thought they were bogged, but they were speaking a whole different language.
12: WA police are supporting DFAT in the search for a 35-year-old WA man missing in Mexico. A global yellow alert has been issued for Jesse Brazzese, whose family hasn't heard from him since the 3rd of June. His last known location was in the tourist hotspot Riviera Maya in Cancun. Latest prostate cancer data shows diagnoses in men under 50 has doubled. Rates of prostate cancer have climbed across all aged groups, with those aged 40 with a family history of prostate cancer asked to begin screening. Dr. Sam Davies says it's important to detect the disease early.
14: So it changes our paradigm in terms of our treatment. So if there's localised prostate cancer, there's different treatment modalities.
12: And Village People lead singer Victor Willis has died after a short illness. He fronted the disco band and co-authored some of the group's biggest hits, including YMCA and In the Navy. Victor was 74. Nick Kyrgios has cast fresh doubt on his future in professional tennis, admitting this year's Wimbledon is likely to be his last. The Australian's campaign is over after he and partner Alexander Bublik were defeated in their men's doubles opener. Kyrgios says he tried to take everything in towards the end of the match.
15: I wasn't really expecting, you know, too much. Obviously, he played a long five-set match yesterday and obviously playing two quality doubles opponents. But yeah, just tried to enjoy, I'd probably say, like, pretty confidently my last Wimbledon.
12: And England has fought back to defeat the Democratic Republic of Congo in the World Cup. Harry Kane striking twice in aftertime to secure the win for his side 2-1. And that's the latest news update from the Capital Radio Newsroom. I'm Tia Priest-Willamott.
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0: Transport New South Wales would like to advise Kosciuszko Road caution snows on the road from Dana's Camp to Prussian Creek. Change required from Prussian Creek through to Parish at Guthaga Road. Caution snows on the road from the Link Road to the Village. Alpine Way's open to Threadbow. Beyond Threadbow, caution slushes on the road from the Cascades to the Wattles. Snowy Mountains Highway is open. Link Road to Selwyn Snow Resort's open. Elliway to Tumbarumba and Selwyn, the road's open. And Coomber to Brown Mountain, the road is open. And keep it here for the latest winter road updates.
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0: A bit of cloud about today. Showers, snow 1,200 metres. Damaging winds, overcast, wet tomorrow with scattered showers, snow 1,000 metres. Strong winds as well. Partly cloudy, isolated showers, snow 1,400 metres. Saturday, come Sunday, a cloudy day. Possible showers, gusty winds and snow 1,300 metres. 95% chance of snow falls over the next 24 hours. Top of 13 for Coomber today. Jindy 10, Canberra's going for 14. 6 right now in Coomber. Jindabyne 5, 6 Bombala. Charlotte Pass, naught. It's 2 degrees of Mount Sowen and still 9 degrees in Canberra.
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0: That was Rock Set with Joyride, XLFM 96.1, local Bedford Shore. 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
1: All right, people, listen up. Parts of Australia could be battered by winds of up to 125 kilometres per hour, which is cyclonic, actually, when you think of it, with meteorologists also warning of the outside chance of tornadoes. Doubt it. The Bureau of Meteorology has laid out severe weather warnings for damaging winds in parts of New South Wales, South Australia and Victoria. And the Bureau has told emergency services to be prepared for the possibility of tornadoes, although forecasters did stop short of predicting the natural disaster to hit. Well, why bring it up? Meteorologist Christy Johnson reckons damaging winds of up to 125 kilometres per hour are expected in parts of New South Wales, South Australia, Victoria. We've already said that. However, she added that the chance of these forming tornadoes are a very outside kind of risk. The risk, she reckons, cannot be entirely ruled out, but it is certainly not a forecast. Like I said, why bring it up? Bloody hell. We would encourage people to keep a close eye on our weather warnings, though. We often have to give them out at a very short

kilometres per hour, could be in the Alpine areas. Well, there you go, that's the update on that. I don't know where they get their diplomas for being a meteorologist. I think they're getting out of Weet-Bix boxes or something. That's unbelievable. Anyway, got anything? How about dreams of ordinary men? Oh, you should have seen my dream last night. Don't want to know about it. 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
1: Dragon Dreams of Ordinary Men, XLFN 96.1 local breakfast on your Thursday morning. A bit of cloud about today. Showers, snow, 1,200 metres, damaging winds as well. 95% chance of snowfalls over the next 24 hours. A high of 13 for Coomera today. Gindi 10, Canberra going for 14. 6 right now in Coomera. Here in Jindabyne, it's 5. And if you're in Canberra, walk outside, you'll know what 9 degrees feels like at around about 14 minutes to 7.
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5: Transport New South Wales would like to advise Kosciuszko Road caution. Snows on the road from Dana's Gap to Prussian Creek. Change required from Prussian Creek through to Parish at Guthaga Road. Caution snows on the road from the Link Road to the village. Alpine Way's open to Threadbow. Beyond Threadbow, caution slushes on the road from the Cascades to the Wattles. Snowy Mountains Highway is open. Link Road to Selwyn Snow Resort's open. Heliway to Tumbarumba in Selwyn, the road's open. And Coomber to Barron Mountain, the road is open. And keep it here for the latest winter road updates.
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0: massive. Nothing's gonna stop us now. No. Oh, God. Okay, this is Michael Jackson. Wanna be starting something?
1: Your bloody is. Where is he?
0: I don't know. 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
1: Right.

0: Michael Jackson there, of course, with the wannabe starting something. 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On your Thursday morning, we're a tick over 3 minutes away from the 7 o'clock news. Right now, blighted news story.
1: Yes, mate.
0: Now, you may already know of this story, but I only just found it. Melbourne Council Libraries resorted to heavy-handed tactics to chase down an overdue book. The Herald Sun reported that Tom Wenz, 8, and his parents were hit with a debt collection notice for books he borrowed from the library last October. Wenz received a $7 fine for 5 late books, which, within 2 months, had ballooned out to $46.75, which included a $15 fee from the collection agency. In addition, the council alleged that one of the books had been returned wet, so demanded an extra $15 in damages. Well, look, see, now, this is nothing. You know, I'm being chased by debt collectors from an overdue book I borrowed back up there in China. And now I've got the PLA, the People's Liberation Army, and not to mention the Triads looking for me.
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6: This is Budgie Baker. Well, snow has arrived, not a heck of a lot yet, about 3 centimetres or snow, but it's still coming down and it's really going to start to build up the cover. Mountain crews are going to have a very busy couple of days. So everyone ready to go, waiting to see just how much snow they get, but it's looking promising for some lifts to spin on the weekend. Charlotte Pass, for now, first timers can ride the Cosie carpet. Cosie triple chair will open for the foot passengers. Also a small hike park, which has been a lot of fun. Perisher, Front Valley, the conveyor going for the first timers, Sturt and Mitchell, T-Barter Tower, one for a little more terrain, and a conveyor in Smiggins. Threadboat, Friday Flat, still okay, Easy Does a Chair, two more snow runners in action. We're in for a couple of days of snowy weather, so we're just going to wait and see what extra terrain can safely get open for the weekend ahead.
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7: From the Capital Radio Newsroom, good morning, I'm Tia Priest-Willamott. Developer advocates say governments need to be doing more to increase building approvals. ABS data shows the number of approvals dropped by just over 1% between April and May. Urban Task Force Tom Forrest says there's been an overall increase in approvals over the past 12 months, but it's not enough.
8: We need to have about 7,000 homes approved to be built every month. At the moment, we're getting about 4,500. So you can see we're well behind.
7: Overseas briefly, at least 3 people have died during World Cup celebrations on the streets of Mexico City. They were found unconscious at different locations across the capital's main central avenue, where about 1 million fans had gathered and given CPR. Local health authorities say they all died from suffocation. Australia's peak seafood body has described new country of origin labelling laws now in effect as a game changer for local producers. Hospitality venues across the country selling ready-to-eat seafood are now required to label where their seafood is coming from. Seafood Industry Australia General Manager Julia Petty says many consumers would be surprised to know how much fish is being imported.
1: 64% of the seafood that we eat in Australia is actually imported. So for about 15 years, the seafood industry has been campaigning to bring the legislation for food service in line with retail, and this is the first step. It's the conversation starter.
7: A study is working to determine if artificial sweeteners are healthier than sugar. The research is examining how sweeteners like stevia affect the body's metabolism. Professor Chris Rayner says it isn't as simple as swapping sugar for sweeteners.
9: These artificial sweeteners may not be good choices for health benefits at all and may themselves increase the risk of developing diabetes. Research is designed to answer why this should be the case.
7: And a number of Australian slang words and phrases have been recognised in a new intake to the Oxford English Dictionary. They include yeah nah, donkey vote, checkout chick, do-over and flog. World number one Aryna Sabalenka battled through a tough second set against American McCartney Kessler to move into round three at Wimbledon. Down 5-2, the Belarusian rallied to claim the match 6-1, 7-6. Sabalenka admitting afterwards she enjoys a fight.
10: For me, today showed that I'm ready to, you know, to bring the fight more whenever it needed. And sometimes I really enjoy these like tough fights when I have to really overcome something because, I mean, she played incredible. She really stepped in and she really forced me to raise my level.
7: And Blues 5'8" Mitchell Moses says they won't be leaning too much on their famous victory behind enemy lines in 2024. Nine players in Laurie Daly's squad featured in the Brisbane Decider 2 years ago when New South Wales stunned Queensland at Suncorp Stadium. And that's the latest news update from the Capital Radio newsroom. I'm Tia Priest-Willamott.
11: Continuing with XLFM local news, thanks to Red Energy, the 100% Australian energy retailer owned by Snowy Hydro. I'm Caitlin Lewis. The federal opposition leader has come under fire from the member for Eden Monaro and Snowy Mountains locals over comments he made at a recent rally. Speaking at a pro-Brumby rally last month, Angus Taylor claimed authorities deliberately allowed the blazes to burn in the region in 2003 because they were in a wilderness area. Christy McBain spoke with XLFM. She's called on Mr. Taylor to apologise.
12: I've had someone email my office to say she was rescued by New South Wales Parks and Wildlife Service after that initial spark. So it's really important, I think, whether Angus Taylor was clumsy with his words or deliberate with them, that the impact on many people is that they've called into question their professionalism, and I think Angus needs to reflect on that and apologise for it.
11: Residents throughout the region are being warned to stay vigilant now that the end of financial year is over, with experts saying it's a key time for scams. Fraud operations manager at NGM Group, Jason Veltruski, is warning locals to take extra care and be especially wary of urgent offers, suspicious links and websites.
13: End of financial year creates the perfect environment for scams. People are expecting messages from banks, retailers and delivery companies. So at this time of year, Australians are actively looking for sales, lodging tax returns, checking invoices and responding to more emails and text messages than usual.
11: And the Snowy Mountains community continues to wait for snow to make up for a poor start to the season. Snow season officially got underway on June 6 with less than 20 centimetres of snow recorded at Spencer's Creek, which has since melted away. Temperatures are set to drop in the later part of the week with snowfalls expected tonight through to tomorrow.
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11: The Canberra Raiders have named their squad for the first game of the 2026 NRLW season against the Dragons. Co-captain Samaima Taufa will bring up her 50th match in her ninth season of NRLW. That's the latest XLFM local news. 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I'm Caitlin Lewis.
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0: Transport New South Wales would like to advise Kosciuszko Road, caution slushes on the road from Dana's Gap through to Perrinshaw and Guthaka Road, caution snows on the road from the Link Road to the village, Alpine Way's open to Threadbow, Threadbow and beyond, caution slushes on the road from the Cascades to the Wattles, Snowy Mountains Highway is open, Link Road to Soan Snow Resort's open, Elliott Way to Tumbarumba and Soan the road's open, and Cooma to Brown Mountain the road is open, and keep it here for the latest winter road updates.
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0: Few showers, snow 1200 metres today, damaging winds as well, overcast, wet conditions tomorrow with scattered showers, snow 1000 metres, strong winds. Saturday, partly cloudy, isolated showers, snow 1400 metres, a cloudy day for Sunday, possible showers, gusty winds, snow 1300 metres. 95% chance of snowfalls over the next 24 hours, a high of 13 for Coomber today, Gindee's top 10, and Canberra 14. It's 7 right now in Coomber, Jindabyne 5, 6 Bombala, Charlotte Pass 1, 2 degrees of Mount Salmon, and still 9 degrees in Canberra.
14: Oh.
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0: 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Showers with snow at 1,200 metres today, along with damaging winds. 95% chance of snow falls over the next 24 hours, according to the bomb. Top of 13 for Cooma today, Jindy 10, 14 for Canberra. It's 7 right now in Cooma. Here in Gentipine, sitting on 5, and seems to be stuck on 9 degrees in Canberra at a quarter past 7.
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0: Transport New South Wales would like to advise Kosciuszko Road, caution slushes on the road from Danis Gap through to Perisher and Guthaka Road, caution snows on the road from the Link Road to the village, Alpine Way's open to Threadbow, Threadbow and beyond, caution slushes on the road from the Cascades to the Wattles, Snowy Mountains Highway is open, Link Road to Selwyn Snow Resort's open, Elliot Way to Tumbarumba and Selwyn the road's open, and Cooma to Brown Mountain the road is open, and keep it here for the latest winter road updates.
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Okay, from the movie Footloose, this is Kenny Loggins with the title track. 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

0: Kenny Logan's Footloose, XLFM 96.1, local breakfast show on your Thursday morning. Tick over 3 minutes away from the 7:30 news right now. Blood news story.
1: What you got now?
0: Whoa! A Kiwi woman arrested after fleeing a Christchurch beauty clinic without paying for Botox treatment is to appear in court. The 29-year-old woman was found in Richmond, Nelson by police after calls from the public to recognise her from photographs taken by the clinic before the treatment was provided and published in the media. Police say the woman had been charged with obtaining 780 New Zealand dollars worth of Botox treatment July 28 and will appear in Nelson District Court. She was actually caught by the long arm of the law, which is so long it has stretch marks.
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9: 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Building Snowy 2.0. Australia's biggest battery right here in the Snowy Mountains.
10: This is Budgie Baker. Well, snow has arrived. Not a heck of a lot yet. About 3 centimetres of snow, but it's still coming down and it's really going to start to build up the cover. Mountain crews are going to have a very busy couple of days. Thorwyn, ready to go. Waiting to see just how much snow they get, but it's looking promising for some lifts to spin on the weekend. Charlotte Pass, for now, first timers can ride the Cosy Carpet. Cosy Triple Chair will open for the foot passengers. Also a small hike park, which has been a lot of fun. Perisher, Front Valley, the conveyor going for the first timers. Sturton Mitchell, T-Barter Tower 1 for a little more terrain and a conveyor in Smiggins. But about Friday Flat, still okay. Easy does a chair. Two more snow runners in action. We're in for a couple of days of snowy weather, so we're just going to wait and see what extra terrain can safely get open for the weekend ahead.
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11: From the Capital Radio Newsroom, good morning. I'm Tia Priest-Willamott. Developer advocates say governments need to be doing more to increase building approvals. ABS data shows the number of approvals dropped by just over 1% between April and May. Urban Task Force Tom Forrest says there's been an overall increase in approvals over the past 12 months, but it's not enough.
12: We need to have about 7,000 homes approved to be built every month. At the moment, we're getting about 4,500. So you can see we're well behind.
11: Overseas briefly, at least three people have died during World Cup celebrations on the streets of Mexico City. They were found unconscious at different locations across the capital's main central avenue, where about 1 million fans had gathered and given CPR. Local health authorities say they all died from suffocation. Australia's peak seafood body has described new country of origin labelling laws now in effect as a game changer for local producers. Hospitality venues across the country selling ready-to-eat seafood are now required to label where their seafood is coming from. Seafood Industry Australia General Manager Julia Petty says many consumers would be surprised to know how much fish is being imported.
1: 64% of the seafood that we eat in Australia is actually imported. So for about 15 years, the seafood industry has been campaigning to bring the legislation for food service in line with retail. And this is the first step. It's the conversation starter.
11: A study is working to determine if artificial sweeteners are healthier than sugar. The research is examining how sweeteners like stevia affect the body's metabolism. Professor Chris Rayner says it isn't as simple as swapping sugar for sweeteners.
13: These artificial sweeteners may not be good choices for health benefits at all and may themselves increase the risk of developing diabetes. Research is designed to answer why this should be the case.
11: And a number of Australian slang words and phrases have been recognised in a new intake to the Oxford English Dictionary. They include yeah nah, donkey vote, checkout chick, do-over and flog. World number one Aryna Sabalenka battled through a tough second set against American McCartney Kessler to move into round three at Wimbledon. Down 5-2, the Belarusian rallied to claim the match 6-1, 7-6. Sabalenka admitting afterwards she enjoys a fight.
14: For me, today showed that I'm ready to, you know, to bring the fight more whenever it needed. And sometimes I really enjoy these like tough fights when I have to really overcome something because, I mean, she played incredible. She really stepped in and she really forced me to raise my level.
11: And Blues 5'8" Mitchell Moses says they won't be leaning too much on their famous victory behind enemy lines in 2024. Nine players in Laurie Daly's squad featured in the Brisbane decider 2 years ago when New South Wales stunned Queensland at Suncorp Stadium. And that's the latest news update from the Capital Radio Newsroom. I'm Tia Priest-Willamott.
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0: Transport New South Wales would like to advise Kosciuszko Road, caution slushes on the road from Danis Gap through to Perrish and Guthaka Road, caution snows on the road from the Link Road to the Village, Alpine Way's open to Threadbow, Threadbow and beyond, caution slushes on the road from the Cascades to the Wattles, Snowy Mountains Highway is open, Link Road to Selwyn Snow Resort's open, Elliott Way to Tumbarumba and so on the road's open, and Cooma to Brown Mountain the road is open, and keep it here for the latest winter road updates.
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0: There's a few showers about today. Snow expected above 1,200 metres. Damaging winds as well. Overcast wet conditions tomorrow with snow at 1,000 metres. Strong winds as well. Partly cloudy. Isolated showers. Snow 1,400 metres for Saturday. 95% chance of snowfalls over the next 24 hours. A top of 13 for Cooma today. Jindabyne 10, 14 for Canberra. It's now 7 degrees in Cooma. Jindabyne 5, 7 Bombala. Charlotte Pass 1, still 2 at Mount Selwyn and stuck on 9 degrees in Canberra.
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15: Hey, Gaz, mate.
0: You know, if it hurts you more than it hurts them, then you're probably holding the taser wrong. No, you've got to be very experienced. That's why the police are very well trained with such weaponry. It's not lethal, of course. I was trained in it myself. I even carry a stun gun with me. I know how to use that correctly. Michael?
17: Yes?
0: How are you? See, it's unbelievable. See, that didn't hurt me. It hurt Michael, though. Shut up. All right, well, thanks for that. Insight. Okay, this is... Dire Straits with The Walk of Life. 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
15: Shut up, Michael. God, you're a whining little maggot.

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0: Okey-dokey, time to check the birthdays, thanks to Nebitabel Bakery. Right, let's have a look, see here. Oh, look, your heartthrob's having a birthday today, Gazmo. Which one? How many you got? Lindsay. Oh, little Lindsay Lyon, yes. Yes. She's celebrating the second anniversary of her 20th birthday, yeah? Hmm, carry on. No, I was just looking at her picture. She's all right, I suppose. Well, she's quite beautiful, I think. No, whatever floats your boat. There's another heartthrob here, Margot Robbie. She's having a birthday today too, little Aussie lady. She's turning 36. She's been in quite a few movies, like, well, she started in Neighbours, actually. She was in The Wolf of Wall Street and Barbie, of course, which was a big hit for her. Mm. Ashley French is having a birthday today, turning 41. What's wrong with this bloody mouse? Here we go. Okay, Jenny Rivera, she was born in 1969, died in 2012. She died of an aeroplane crash, the poor little love. Jerry Hall, she's turning 70 today, celebrating the second anniversary of her 35th birthday, yeah? Mm-hmm. She used to be married to Mick Jagger, of course. I think she had a bit of a stint there with Rupert Murdoch for a while, eh? Yes, she did. Bad. Dirty old man. Elizabeth Razor, too, is turning 51 today. She was in, well, Grey's Anatomy. Who hasn't been in that? She was in Scrubs as well and The Haunting of Hill House. Right. Is that it? What about the book?
2: The book.

0: The late Aretha Franklin, a Freeway of Love there, Exit FM 96.1 local breakfast show on your Thursday morning. Showers expected throughout the day. It looks pretty sunny out there at the moment. Snow at 1,200 metres and damaging winds are also forecast. 95% chance of snowfalls over the next 24 hours. A high of 13 for Coomera today, Jindy 10, 14 for Canberra. It's 7 right now in Coomera, 5 here in Jindabyne, still 9 degrees in Canberra at bang on 14 minutes to 8.
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10: Transport New South Wales would like to advise Kosciuszko Road, caution slushes on the road from Danish Gap through to Perisher and Guthaka Road, caution snows on the road from the Link Road to the village. Alpine Way's open to Threadbow, Threadbow and beyond, caution slushes on the road from the Cascades to the Wattles. Snowy Mountains Highway is open, Link Road to Selwyn Snow Resort's open, Elliott Way to Tumbarumba and Selwyn the road's open, and Cooma to Brown Mountain the road is open. And keep it here for the latest winter road updates.
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10: 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It's 10 to 8. 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And at this time, every Thursday morning, you know what we're doing.
11: There you have. Normally, we get in contact with Jace at the Jindabyne Centre, but can't. It's mine. Don't know where he is. But normally, we'd ask him, like, is it not true that the movie Jackass Best and Last is a film about a bunch of bogan douchebags that play handball with midgets and kick each other in the balls?
10: Pretty close there, actually.
11: Yeah?
10: Yes. Johnny Knoxville and the gang return with all new stunts and stupidity, along with the greatest hits and biggest laughs from the past. Jackass Best and Last is a joyously raucous celebration of all the mischievous camaraderie that you've come to love and expect from these bloody idiots over the past 25 years.
11: That sounds like it. They only like kicking each other in the balls.
10: Yes. That's starting tomorrow. Now, also tomorrow, Supergirl.
11: Oh, Supergirl, yeah. The Australian chick.
10: Yes. When an unexpected ruthless adversary strikes too close to home, Supergirl reluctantly joins forces with an unlikely companion on an epic interstellar journey of vengeance and justice.
11: Oh, yeah. And she can kick balls, too.
10: Yes. And also on the Ginderbine Cinema tomorrow, Toy Story 5.
11: Good old Toy Story, yeah?
10: Yeah, the toys are back, and this time Buzz, Woody, Jesse and the rest of the gang's job are challenged when they come face-to-face with Lilypad.
11: Oh, right, that's the brand-new tablet device that arrives with her own disruptive ideas about what is best for their kid, Bonnie, yeah?
10: Yes, and it's a case of, will playtime ever be the same again?
11: Well, I don't know. That all depends on whether or not they play with their boys.
10: Anyway, that's the lineup. If you'd like to know more screening times, go to snowymovies.com.au. It's that easy.
11: Yeah, well, I got to go now because I've got really itchy boys.

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0: Right.
2: R.C. Gaitland, 21, walked up to two patrol officers who were showing off their squad car computer equipment to children in a Detroit neighbourhood. When he asked how the system worked, the officers asked to use his ID for an example. Gaitland gave them his driver's licence. Then they entered it into the computer, and moments later, they arrested Gaitland because the information on the screen showed that Gaitland was wanted for a 2-year-old robbery in Missouri.
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7: 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Australian energy starts right here in the Snowy Mountains.
8: This is Budgie Baker. Well, snow has arrived. Not a heck of a lot yet, about 3 centimetres or snow, but it's still coming down and it's really going to start to build up the cover. Mountain crews are going to have a very busy couple of days. So I went ready to go, waiting to see just how much snow they get, but it's looking promising for some lifts to spin on the weekend. Charlotte Pass for now. First timers can ride the Cosie carpet. A Cosie triple chair will open for the foot passengers. Also a small hike park, which has been a lot of fun. Perisher, Front Valley, the conveyor going for the first timers, Sturt and Mitchell, T-Bar to Tower 1 for a little more terrain and a conveyor in Smiggins. But about Friday Flat, still okay, easy does a chair, 2 more snow runners in action. We're in for a couple of days of snowy weather, so we're just going to wait and see what extra terrain can safely get open for the weekend ahead.
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9: From the Capital Radio Newsroom, good morning, I'm Tia Priest-Willamott. The Albanese government says it's inexplicable why the opposition and Greens will delay passing an extension to the social media ban. The new rules would see the eSafety Commission get more power and fines for tech giants would be doubled to $99 million. But there are concerns the legislation is being rushed. Communications Minister Anika Wells has told Today the law strikes the right balance and needs to pass before Parliament rises for the winter break.
10: Parents feel powerless to protect their kids online. This world-leading law is about giving them some armour to do that. The Safety Commission has asked us to give us some more powers to help improve the laws. It's a 4-page bill and it's been piffed off for an 8-week inquiry.
9: The Royal Commission into Anti-Semitism will today hear the lived experiences of a Jewish human rights lawyer. The Jewish Council of Australia's Executive Director, Sarah Schwartz, will give evidence to the inquiry about the racism she's faced. Ms. Schwartz says she'll recommend that institutional responses need to shift away from silencing those who support Palestine.
11: I think those responses have really failed all of us, including Jewish people, They divide communities. They promote anti-Palestinian racism. And I think that they also go some way towards promoting anti-Semitism.
9: A Taiwanese national has been charged over his alleged role in a failed people smuggling attempt into Australia. The 34-year-old was arrested in Far North Queensland after a boat reportedly carrying a dozen asylum seekers arrived. A second man has also been detained as investigations continue. Overseas, two people have been arrested after climbing to the top of the Empire State Building's antenna to get engaged. Reporter Valerie Castro watched on.
12: The crowds were here earlier. This happened around lunchtime. Lots of people walking around stopped to take a look. There's a gentleman we spoke to who works in the area. This is a busy part of Manhattan. You see a lot of crazy things. He says he's never seen anything quite like this, guys.
9: And Village People frontman Victor Willis has died aged 74. He was the lead singer of the band, which rose to prominence in the 70s with hits including YMCA and In the Navy. In a statement, the band says Willis died after a short but aggressive illness. Origin debutant Jack Bostock is receiving plenty of support from teammates as he prepares for his first appearance in the sky blue jersey. The Dolphins centre will start on the wing for the Blues in next Wednesday's decider in Brisbane. Back rower Hudson Young has told Sports Today Bostock will be right at home.
13: Hats off to Jack. I think he's earned his selection and he plays in Suncorp nearly every second week, so he'll be ready for it.
9: And Nick Kyrgios has given the strongest indication yet he's ready to retire, conceding he's played his last Wimbledon. After a long battle with injuries, the Aussie's return to the All England club has been cut short by defeat in the opening round of the men's doubles. And that's the latest news update from the Capital Radio newsroom. I'm Tia Priest-Willamott.
14: Continuing with XLFM local news, thanks to Red Energy, the 100% Australian energy retailer owned by Snowy Hydro. I'm Caitlin Lewis. Rural firefighters are calling on the opposition leader to apologise over comments he made about severe bushfires. Angus Taylor claims authorities deliberately allowed the blazes to burn in the Snowy Mountains in 2003 because they were in a wilderness area. A former firefighter has described the accusation as a kick in the guts to all those who fought the inferno. Krista McBain told XLFM she doesn't expect him to apologise.
15: Angus Taylor's made really clear that he's happy to stand by what he said. Whether it's deliberate or clumsy, he's called into question the professionalism of a range of not only professional but volunteer firefighters who do an amazing job. Our part of the world is not immune from bushfires, we know that.
14: A reminder for delegate locals, Council has scheduled water infrastructure work for today, weather permitting. The water supply for all properties connected to delegate town water will be temporarily unavailable while the work is underway. A small amount of cloudy water may be present in the supply network once the works are complete. It was originally scheduled to take place weeks ago, but Council postponed the works. And the Monaro Police District say simple security measures can be key to preventing theft in the home or vehicles. Criminals often target homes with poor security to steal specific items or anything of value. Home and vehicle owners are being encouraged to lock their belongings, make sure their home has an alarm system, install security lights and CCTV cameras.
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14: The ACT Brumbies women will be looking to respond after last week's defeat to the Fijian Drua, with Sunday's final regular season fixture at Viking Park set to determine their semi-final fate. Head coach James Irwin has been forced to reshuffle the team with several key players suffering injuries. The Brumbies will be without fly half Ella Ryan, who's been ruled out for the rest of the season with an ankle injury, seeing 17-year-old Georgie Hayes move into fly half to lead the attack. That's the latest XLFM local news. If you have a local news lead, go to xlfm.com.au and click local news. I'm Caitlin Lewis.
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1: Transport New South Wales would like to advise Kosciuszko Road, caution slushes on the road from Dana Scamp to Perisher, Guthaka Road, caution snows on the road from the Link Road to the Village, Alpine Way is open to Threadbow, beyond Threadbow, slushes on the road from the Cascades to the Bottles, Snow Mountains Highway is open, Link Road to Soan Snow Resort's open, Alley Way to Tumbarumba and Soan the road's open, Coomba to Brown Mountain the road's open, and in other information, trees across the road between Tom Grogan and Cancoban, the road is closed. And keep it here for the latest winter road updates.
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1: Showers expected today with snow at 1,200 metres, damaging winds as well. Tomorrow, overcast wet day with snow at 1,000 metres and strong winds. Partly cloudy, isolated showers, snow 1,400 metres for Saturday and Sunday. Cloudy, possible showers, gusty winds, snow 1,300 metres. 95% chance of snowfalls over the next 24 hours. Top of 13 for Coomera today. Jindy's chasing 10. Canberra's going for 14. Still 7 degrees in Coomera. Jindabyne 6, now 8 at Bombala. Charlotte Pass 0. It's 2 degrees at Mount Simon and stuck on 9 degrees in Canberra.
0: Oh, that's right, Gatlin. Yeah, yeah.
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0: 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Johnny hates jazz.
1: Well, I had it too.
0: Shattered dreams. It's 11 past 8 morning.
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0: 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Thursday morning, expecting showers throughout the day today. Snow above 1,200 metres, gusty winds as well. Or damaging winds, it says. 95% chance of snowfalls over the next 24 hours. A high of 13 for Coomera today, Jindy 10, 14 for Canberra. It's 7 right now in Coomera, 6 here in Gendabine, stuck on 9 degrees in Canberra at 8:15.
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0: Transport New South Wales would like to advise Kosciuszko Road, caution slushes on the road from Dana's Gap to Perisher, Guthrie Road, caution snows on the road from the Link Road to the Village, Alpine Way is open to Threadbow, beyond Threadbow, slushes on the road from the Cascades to the Bottles, Snow Mountains Highway is open, Link Road to Soan Snow Resorts open, Elliot Way to Tumbarumba and Soan the road's open, Coomera to Brown Mountain the road's open, and in other information, trees across the road between Tom Grogan and Cam Coburn and the road is closed. And keep it here for the latest winter road updates.
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don't think I've got a devil inside me. 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Yes, I do know that. In excess, devil inside. 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Yeah, the Bee Gees, you should be dancing. 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Good morning. G'day.

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2: 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Apparently the cat whisperer had to hypnotise one of Katy Perry's pussies.
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11: 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Building Snowy 2.0. Australia's biggest battery right here in the Snowy Mountains.
12: This is Budgie Baker. Well, snow has arrived. Not a heck of a lot just yet. About 5 centimetres of snow. Pretty wet, so it's going to pack down quite nicely and build up a cover. Mountain crews are going to have a very busy couple of days. So we're ready to go, waiting to see just how much snow they get, but it's looking promising for some lifts to spin on the weekend. Charlotte Pass, for now, first-timers can ride the Cozzy Carpet. Cozzy Triple Chair will more than likely be on hold with the wind and the weather today. Perisher Front Valley, just a conveyor going for the first time. Mr. Mitchell T-Barter Tower one as well, and a conveyor open in Smiggins. Fredbo, Friday Flat, still okay. Easy does a chair, and a couple of snow runners in action there. We're in for a couple of days of snowy weather, so we'll wait and see what extra terrain can safely get open for the weekend ahead. But if you're heading out, just rug up and have the best day you can.
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13: From the Capital Radio Newsroom, good morning. I'm Tia Priest-Willamott. The Albanese government says it's inexplicable why the opposition and Greens will delay passing an extension to the social media ban. The new rules would see the eSafety Commission get more power and fines for tech giants would be doubled to $99 million. But there are concerns the legislation is being rushed. Communications Minister Anika Wells has told today the law strikes the right balance and needs to pass before Parliament rises for the winter break.
14: Parents feel powerless to protect their kids online. This world-leading law is about giving them some armour to do that. The eSafety Commission has asked us to give us some more powers to help improve the laws. It's a four-page bill. And it's been piffed off for an 8-week inquiry.
13: The Royal Commission into Antisemitism will today hear the lived experiences of a Jewish human rights lawyer. The Jewish Council of Australia's Executive Director, Sarah Schwartz, will give evidence to the inquiry about the racism she's faced. Ms. Schwartz says she'll recommend that institutional responses need to shift away from silencing those who support Palestine.
15: I think those responses have really failed all of us, including Jewish people,
5: They divide communities. They promote anti-Palestinian racism. And I think that they also go some way towards promoting anti-Semitism.
13: A Taiwanese national has been charged over his alleged role in a failed people smuggling attempt into Australia. The 34-year-old was arrested in Far North Queensland after a boat reportedly carrying a dozen asylum seekers arrived. A second man has also been detained as investigations continue. Overseas, two people have been arrested after climbing to the top of the Empire State Building's antenna to get engaged. Reporter Valerie Castro watched on.
15: The crowds were here earlier. This happened around lunchtime. Lots of people walking around stopped to take a look. There's a gentleman we spoke to who works in the area. This is a busy part of Manhattan. You see a lot of crazy things. He says he's never seen anything quite like this, guys.
13: And Village People frontman Victor Willis has died aged 74. He was the lead singer of the band, which rose to prominence in the 70s with hits including YMCA and In the Navy. In a statement, the band says Willis died after a short but aggressive illness. Origin debutant Jack Bostock is receiving plenty of support from teammates as he prepares for his first appearance in the sky blue jersey. The Dolphins centre will start on the wing for the Blues in next Wednesday's decider in Brisbane. Back rower Hudson Young has told Sports Today Bostock will be right at home.
16: Hats off to Jack. I think he's earned his selection and he plays in Suncorp nearly every second week, so he'll be ready for it.
13: And Nick Kyrgios has given the strongest indication yet he's ready to retire, conceding he's played his last Wimbledon. After a long battle with injuries, the Aussie's return to the All England club has been cut short by defeat in the opening round of the men's doubles. And that's the latest news update from the Capital Radio newsroom. I'm Tia Priest-Willamott.
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1: Transport New South Wales would like to advise Kosciuszko Road, caution slushes on the road from Dana's Camp to Parisher, Guthaka Road, caution snows on the road from the Link Road to the Village, Alpine Bay is open to Threadbow, beyond Threadbow, slushes on the road from the Cascades to the Bottles, Snowy Mountains Highway is open, Link Road to Soan Snow Resort's open, Alleyway to Tumbarumba and Soan the road's open, Coombe to Brown Mountain the road's open, and in other information, trees across the road between Tom Grogan and Cancoban, the road is closed. And keep it here for the latest Winter Road updates.
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1: Expect some snow above 1,200 metres today, along with damaging winds. Overcast, wet tomorrow, snow 1,000 metres, strong winds, partly cloudy, isolated showers, snow 1,400 metres for Saturday. And Sunday, a cloudy day, possible showers, gusty winds, snow 1,300 metres. 95% chance of snowfalls over the next 24 hours, a high of 13 for Coomer today, Jindy's top 10, and Canberra's going for 14. Still 7 degrees in Coomer, Jindabyne 6, 8 Mount Bombala, Charlotte Pass 0. It's 2 degrees at Mount Sowon and stuck on 9 degrees in Canberra. 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
1: 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It's, 22 minutes to 9 o'clock. The way it goes, mate.
2: What?
1: Four beaches were closed across Sydney yesterday due to shark sightings as a new drone monitoring program officially began across New South Wales. Swimmers were evacuated from Narrabeen, North Narrabeen Beach, after a 2-metre white pointer was spotted. Shark alarms also sounded at Newport and Manly in the northern beaches and Maroubra in the city's east. The new drones are being rolled out across 72 beaches throughout New South Wales at a cost of $34 million. God. In Sydney, 38 ocean beaches will be monitored every single day of the year with two drone flights taken off every hour from dawn to dusk. Popular regional beaches will have drone monitoring every day from December 1 to April 30, plus every weekend outside of those months. The drones themselves are fitted with a speaker and a siren which can be activated to immediately alert swimmers and surfers if a shark is spotted. Drones feeds are also monitored remotely from an operations centre, which can be entered into the Shark Smart app, apparently. You know what they ought to do? Well, they should use those drones that the Ukrainians are using to fight against the Russians.
2: What?
1: Yeah. The ones with the shape-charged warheads, you know? Then you could just sort of like dive bomb them and blow them up. You'd probably just attract more sharks. Oh, yeah, I never thought of that. Okay, Stevie Nicks, Tom Petty. Stop dragging my heart around. XLFM 96.1 Local Breakfast Show. It's 20 to 9 morning. Be great to see you. Nothing to worry about, ladies. The shark is now below. Dead.

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1: What's that?
0: A beautiful woman singing with a dead guy. Stephen X and the late Tom Petty there. Stop dragging my heart around. XLFM 96.1 local breakfast showing Thursday morning. Expecting some showers and snow above 1,200 metres today and damaging wind. The wind warning in effect at the moment. 95% chance of snowfalls over the next 24 hours. A high of 13 for Coomera today. Gindi 10, 14 for Canberra. 7 right now in Coomera and Gindibyne 6 and still 9 degrees in Canberra at 16 minutes to 9.
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0: Transport New South Wales would like to advise Kosciuszko Road, caution slushes on the road from Prussian Creek to Perisher. Gathacre Road, caution snows on the road from the Link Road to the Village. Alpine Way is open to Threadbow. Beyond Threadbow, slushes on the road from the Cascades to the Wattles. Snowy Mountains Highway is open. Link Road to Selwyn Snow Resort's open. Elliot Way to Tumbarumba and Selwyn, the road's open. Coombe to Brown Mountain, the road's open. And another information, trees across the road between Tom Grogan and Cairn Coban, the road's closed. And keep it here for the latest winter road updates.
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0: Midnight Blue from Lou Gramm, XLFM 96.1 Local Breakfast Show, which has now come to a close for your Thursday morning. Up after the 9 o'clock news bulletin, we'll launch into our first 30-minute music marathon of the day.
1: Yeah, and of course, I've got to get home to my drop-dead gorgeous Belinda Carlisle. This morning, I'm going to wear Lou Gramm outfit.
0: What does that bloody look like?
1: Well, it looks like a little toilet, but it only lays a gram, or weighs a gram.
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14: 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Australian energy starts right here in the Snowy Mountains.
15: This is Budgie Baker. Well, snow has arrived, not a heck of a lot just yet, about 5 centimetres of snow. Pretty wet, so it's going to pack down quite nicely and build up a cover. Mountain crews are going to have a very busy couple of days. So I'm ready to go, waiting to see just how much snow they get, but it's looking promising for some lifts to spin on the weekend. Charlotte Pass, for now, first timers can ride the Cozzy Carpet. Cozzy Triple Chair will more than likely be on hold with the wind and the weather today. Perisher Front Valley, just the conveyor going for the first timers. Sturt Mitchell T-Barter Tower one as well, and a conveyor open in Smiggins. Fredbo, Friday Flat, still okay, as he does a chair, and a couple of snow runners in action there. We're in for a couple of days of snowy weather, so we'll wait and see what extra terrain can safely get open for the weekend ahead. But if you're heading out, just rug up and have the best day you can.
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16: From the Capital Radio Newsroom, good morning. I'm Tia Priest-Willamott. A mother who lost her daughter to online bullying believes a political game is playing out in the government over a plan to strengthen the under-16 social ban. The opposition and the Greens have teamed up to send the federal government's bill to a Senate inquiry. The proposed laws would double fines for non-compliance to $99 million and give the eSafety Commissioner more powers. Emma Mason has told Today no other child should endure what her daughter experienced.
17: But every day when
6: things aren't being done, when prosecutions aren't being successful, children are harmed, adults are harmed, children take their lives. Kids like Tilly, Mac, like Ollie, you know, families like mine, we can't wait to just get everything right.
7: Australia will provide $2 million in humanitarian aid after deadly earthquakes in Venezuela. The two quakes on the 24th of June killed thousands of people, with many more unaccounted for. The funding will be used to provide emergency food, shelter, sanitation and logistics to help first responders. About 450 Aussie men under the age of 50 are expected to be diagnosed with prostate cancer this year. Men with a family history of the cancer are being urged to undergo regular screening. Mater Private Hospital Sam Davies says early diagnosis is key to improving a person's chance of survival.
9: The symptoms that men can get in terms of their prostate cancer is lower urinary tract symptoms, so that's increased frequency, urgency to go to the toilet, can also have some blood in the urine. But generally, they're quite late signs.
7: And analysis has found almost one in six Year 12 students received special disability provisions during their final exams last year. News Corp reports the number of HSC pupils with provisions has risen by more than 4% since 2020. Blues 5/8 Mitchell Moses says they won't be leaning too much on their famous victory behind enemy lines in 2024. Nine players in Laurie Daly's squad featured in the Brisbane decider 2 years ago when New South Wales stunned Queensland at Suncorp Stadium. Moses has told Sports Today each series needs to be played on its own merits.
10: That's a few years ago, you know what I mean? It's a new game now, it's new players, new squad, and we'll look to see how this squad can come together and do a job.
7: Meanwhile, Bulldogs young gun Lockie Galvin says he plans to be a sponge and learn as much as he can after joining the Blues camp on the Gold Coast ahead of next week's Origin decider. World number one Aryna Sabalenka battled through a tough second set against American McCartney Kessler to move into round three at Wimbledon. Down 5-2, the Belarusian rallied to claim the match 6-1, 7-6. And at the World Cup, England is into the round of 16 after fighting back to claim a 2-1 victory over the Democratic Republic of the Congo. And that's the latest news update from the Capital Radio Newsroom. I'm Tia Priest-Willamott.
17: Continuing with XLFM local news, thanks to Red Energy, the 100% Australian energy retailer owned by Snowy Hydro. I'm Caitlin Lewis. Alpine Way is closed in both directions between Cancobin and Tom Grogan west of Threadbow due to fallen trees. Motorists are advised to delay travel as there is no suitable diversion. Motorists already in the area should allow extra travel time and exercise caution. Opposition leader Angus Taylor says he's been misrepresented by a Labor minister over comments he made at a rally. Mr. Taylor is accused of disparaging rural firefighters, claiming they didn't do enough to bring a blaze in the Snowy Mountains under control in 2003. Minister for Regional Development Christy McBain slammed Mr. Taylor during question time. She's told XLFM it's not a good look.
18: But what I would say is, I think it's a poor reflection if a political party is looking to denigrate what people do in our community. And what people do in our community each and every day is volunteer in a whole range of roles, including in firefighting. And each and every day I will get up and support them because they do an incredible job and our community backs them every single time.
17: Snowy's locals are being told to remain vigilant with scammers making the round this end of financial year period. Common tactics include fake ATO notifications, invoice and bank impersonation scams, fake shopping websites and parcel delivery scams. Fraud operations manager at NGM Group, Jason Veltruski, says some scams go under the radar.
19: Parcel delivery scams. 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Fake end of financial year sales websites. These would be online stores and social media ads advertising heavily discounted products.
17: Also making news in the region today, copies of Council's 2026-27 curbside collection calendar can now be found at any council office across the region.
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17: The Raiders women have announced their squad for the first game of the season. Saturday's clash against the Dragons will mark co-captain Samima Taufer's 50th NRLW match. 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
1: Transport New South Wales would like to advise Kosciuszko Road, caution, slushes on the road from Prussian Creek to Perisher. Guthaka Road, caution, snows on the road from the Link Road to the Village. Alpine Way is open to Threadbow. Beyond Threadbow, slushes on the road from the Cascades to the Wattles. Snowy Mountains Highway is open. Link Road to Selwyn Snow Resort's open. Elliot Way to Tumbarumba and Selwyn, the road's open. Coombe to Brown Mountain, the road's open. And another information, trees across the road between Tom Grogan and Cam Coburn, the road's closed. And keep it here for the latest Winter Road updates.
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1: Showers with damaging winds throughout the day today and extending into the evening hours. Overcast, wet tomorrow, scattered showers, snow 1,000 metres and strong winds. Saturday, partly cloudy, isolated showers, snow 1,400 metres and a cloudy day for Sunday. Possible showers, gusty winds, snow 1,300 metres. 95% chance of snowfalls over the next 24 hours. Coomer's dropping to 4 tonight, top tomorrow of 9. Jindy's high only 6 after a night's low of 5. And Canberra's climbing to 10 after a night's low of 6. 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

0: Celtic XL FM 96.1, John Pyre with Sodelamo's Fire. For the movie of the same name, closing a 30-minute music marathon on your Thursday morning here with the Gaza One. Pretty wet day today with gusty winds throughout the day. Wind warning is currently in effect. 95% chance of snowfalls over the next 24 hours, dropping down to 4 tonight for Kermit, top tomorrow 9. Only 6 for Jindabyne after a nice low of 5. Okay, coming up shortly, one of my favourites actually, this is Boy Meets Girl. This one. Waiting for a Star to Fall. 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
10: Transport New South Wales would like to advise Kosciuszko Road, caution slushes on the road from Prussian Creek to Perrinshire, Gutherford Road, caution snows on the road from the Link Road to the Village, Alpine Way is open to Threadbow, beyond Threadbow, slushes on the road from the Cascades to the Wattles, Stewie Mountains Highway is open, Link Road to Selwyn Snow Resort's open, Elliot Way to Tumbarumba and Selwyn the road's open, Coombe to Brown Mountain the road's open, and another information, trees across the road between Tom Grogan and Cam Coburn, the road's closed, and keep it here for the latest Winter Road updates.

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2: It's time to see the big movies on the big screen in digital projection and Dolby Surround Sound at the Jindabyne Cinema. Johnny Knoxville and the gang are back with all new stunts and stupidity that you should never try at home in Jackass Best and Last.
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0: 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Sheryl Crow, All I Want to Do Is Go Home. Yeah, here we go. I'm about to leave the hot seat up after 10. Jeb's back again. He's going to look after your classics through till the 3 o'clock hour. As for me, guys, well, I'm going to bid you farewell till next time. So until then...
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1: 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Australia's biggest battery right here in the Snowy Mountains.
8: This is Budgie Baker. Snow has arrived. It's a bit wet at the moment, but that's going to create a nice base for everything. As the temperatures cool, it will just get better and there'll be more of it. The mountain crews are going to have a busy couple of days ahead, I'm sure. So we're ready to go, waiting to see just how much snow they get, but it looks promising for some lifts to spin on the weekend. Charlotte Pass, for now, first-timers riding the Cozzy carpet. Cozzy triple chair will more than likely stay on hold with this wind and weather around. Perisher Front Valley, just the conveyor going still for the first timers, Sturt and Mitchell, T-bar to Tower 1 and a conveyor open in Smiggins. Threadbow, Friday Flat, still okay, as he does it chair. A couple of snow runners in action there for everyone. We're in for a couple of days for this snowy weather, so we're just going to wait and see what extra terrain can safely get open for the weekend ahead.
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9: From the Capital Radio Newsroom, good morning. I'm Tia Priest-Willamott. Parents are pleading with the opposition and Greens not to delay a push to strengthen social media laws. Michael Packey reports.
10: The Albanese government is keen to pass enhanced laws which would give the eSafety Commissioner greater power to crack down on tech giants flouting the under-16s social media ban. The new rules would also double the penalty to $99 million. Labor had been hoping to pass the changes today, but the opposition and Greens have teamed up to to force an inquiry. Emma Mason, who lost her daughter to online bullying, says she can't understand the delay.
11: Families like mine, we can't wait to just get everything right.
10: But Liberal Senator Jane Hume argues more time is needed to scrutinise the changes.
12: It's really important that we get this right.
10: About 5 million social media accounts have been removed since the original law passed in December last year.
9: The federal opposition is warning Tuesday's alleged people smuggling plot has dangerously exposed Australia's borders. A boat reportedly carrying a dozen men arrived on the shores of a beach in far north Queensland, and a man has since been arrested. Shadow Home Affairs Minister John O'Dunham claims it's the result of government cuts to aerial surveillance by 20%.
13: When they first came to government, they reduced the hours of aerial surveillance, which is our main way of detecting boats before they get even close to the shore. They cut that by 20%. So that is something that is very alarming, and we're going to see more of this if they don't actually get their act together and respond appropriately.
9: A developer's advocate says a dip in monthly housing data shows Australia is still well behind on the National Housing Accord targets. The latest dwelling approval figures shows a small decline for May. Urban Task Force Chief Executive Tom Forrest says approvals need to be improving month on month.
14: We'd be looking to governments to reduce fees, taxes and charges to speed up the planning system.
9: And the lead singer of the Village People, Victor Willis, has died after a short but aggressive illness. He fronted the disco band and co-authored some of the group's biggest hits, including YMCA and In the Navy. Willis was 74. Belgium are through to the World Cup round of 16 after coming back from 2 goals down to beat Senegal 3-2 in dramatic fashion. A 125th minute penalty capped the historic comeback win, as heard on SBS.
15: One kick of the ball to surely decide a remarkable game. And he scores. Some may debate the decision. You cannot debate the finish. A stunning penalty. And the path to the round of 16 opens up for Belgium.
9: And in the NRL, Brisbane's Tom Duffy is backing coach Michael Maguire despite 7 consecutive losses. And that's the latest news update from the Capital Radio newsroom. I'm Tia Priest-Willamott.
16: 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I'm Caitlin Lewis. The member for Eden Monaro is calling on the opposition leader to apologise for comments he recently made about firefighters.